FBI. What up? It's Gonzo. Happy weekend eve. Almost there. Little Red Mike on the free iHeart app. Make a request. Get your Malcolm Todd earrings on the way for Shannon. Also hook up Bruno Mars after Meek. 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It's on WNCI 97.9.

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All right, she got three more chances tomorrow to get hooked up to go to Vegas on the 18th and 19th. It's the iHeartRadio Music Festival, and we added Ciara, Stella Lefty. Also, the Smashing Pumpkins are in there now, so you got two nights of bangers with all these artists. You got $1,000 to go along with a friend, so your keyword's coming tomorrow right after 9 with Dave and Jimmy, then again at 1 and 5. Benson Boone, he's part of night number 2. It's The Time of My Life on WNCI.

Hi, it's Dave and Jimmy in the morning, live Friday. It's a big Buckeye day. We'll have a lot of salutes. And also, Jimmy's gambling addiction is very entertaining. I don't know why this is WNCI.

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It's Gonzo. Shout out to Shannon. Got your Malcolm Todd earrings. Originally dropped in 2024. The opening track off his mixtape, Sweet Boy. Columbus.

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It's 97.9 WNCI. It's Gonzo. Ready for Michelle Branch, though. She's going to be in Columbus. She's going to be at Kemba Live March 20th. 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

guys. 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And have food trucks, beverages, Dr. Awkward on the stage, prizes from College Traditions, and also the party can be hosted by Jimmy and Kelsey. Need more details? 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It's Gonzo with Olivia Rodrigo. 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

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What up? 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Get your music on the way from Khaled Langley, some Zedd, Martin Garrix, Ed Sheeran, Repeat It. And this guy, Teddy Swims, in town on the 30th. Mr. Know-It-All on WNCI.

still just rumors and speculation, but Justin Bieber, not confirmed yet to be performing at the Super Bowl halftime show, although industry rumors place him among top contenders. Also, the Super Bowl falls on Valentine's Day, so how's that going to work out for you? It's WNCI 97.9. It's Gonzo. Your chances to head to Vegas about 15 days out from the iHeartRadio Music Festival. You got more chances to go tomorrow. A little bit after

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Of course, part of Daisy Chain and Fields Music Festival last weekend. Such a huge success that they're already planning next year's. Helped raise over $20 million for charities benefiting women.

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Maybe go check out a movie for the weekend. Spider-Man Brand New Day officially grossed over $2 billion worldwide. Off the soundtrack, Steve Lacy, this is Oh Yeah on WNCI. 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

Hi, it's Dave and Jimmy in the morning, live Friday. It's a big Buckeye day. We'll have a lot of salutes. And also, Jimmy's gambling addiction is very entertaining. I don't know why this is done.

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It's Gonzo. Friday's creeping up. Ready for the tailgate Saturday. Got details and that on the way. Also coming up, Dexter and the Moonrocks freaking out. For Desi, got your cat's eye animal. Also, Ariana Grande, Hate That It Made You Love Me. Right now, Gracie Abrams, It's Hit the Wall on WNCI.

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I

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Gonzo. I'm out. Be back tomorrow at 6 to bring in Friday and the weekend. And also, you got three more chances tomorrow to go to Vegas for the iHeartRadio Music Festival. 9 a.m., 1 p.m., and 5 for your keywords. 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
1: And just like that, it's a Thursday night. You know what's up? I'm with you this whole hour on socials at New Hit List. I'm at La Crystal Rosas. The beach is now edge of the earth.

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1: ¿Qué pasa? On the new hit list, I'm Crystal Rosas. Somber says he cannot wait to be back down under as pre-sale tickets for Australia and New Zealand just went on sale yesterday. Here's my body.

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1: 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And what you think about that, Jonas Brothers? It's called Listen When Sad. So nostalgic vibes, huh? Hearing about CDs, it like catapults me back to middle school. What about you? We're pulling up with more new music you need to hear. 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

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It's a new hit list. I hope this song reminds you exactly who you are. 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
1: 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In case you're wondering who's been at the top of Sienna Spiro's inspiration list, it's been Beyonce. She posted a throwback of her on her IG story. Here's Great Expectation.

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0: 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We got one here from our girl, Alyssa.
1: Hey, Crystal Rosas, it's Alyssa. I've been listening to the new hit list in my room all day today. It's such a vibe.
0: Ooh, thank you, girlfriend. More on the way for you coming up from Olivia Rodrigo, Stella Lefty, Benson Boone. Keep it right here.
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More coming up on the new hit list. I'll be back tomorrow night. Till then, at La Crystal Rosas, Better Girl Stella Lefty here, talking about how she was posting like 5 times a day during the pandemic to blow on TikTok. And she was posting a lot of covers too. Here's Boston. Oh,

Yeah. Don't talk down to me, that's not gonna work now. Packed all my clothes and I moved out. I don't even wanna go to your house. Every time I sit on that couch, I feel like you lecture me. Eventually, I bet that

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It's your next chance to win a trip to the iHeartRadio Music Festival in Vegas with Dave and Jimmy. 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
5: 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Two massive title fights headline the card, including slap fighting legend Wolverine. 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

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What up? You're rocking with Justin Love on WNCI. Tame Impala and this guy, Dominic Fike, rocked Columbus. 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

When I say that guy put on a show, that guy put on a freaking show at the Shoe a few weeks ago. And speaking of the Buckeyes home field, the hometown heroes, 21 Pilots performing at the Shoe October 17th. 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

It takes a lot of guts to admit that you're ugly. 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Remember Biggie? He was like, black and ugly as ever. 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Teddy Swims, Mr. Know-It-All now. 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

0: much. 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
0: Well, that's me. I'm like this all the time.

It's Steve and Jimmy in the morning, live Friday. It's a big Buckeye day. We'll have a lot of salutes. And also, Jimmy's gambling addiction is very entertaining. I don't know why. This is WNCI.

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What up, Captain Justin Love, by the way. 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

0: 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Natalie on third shift on that lunch break. What's on that sandwich?
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That's going down this morning with Dave and Jimmy. Justin Love tapped in with you on 97.9 WNCI.

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9: You ready for this? It's

This guy performing at the iHeart Music Festival September 18th and 19th in Vegas. And you can fly out to see him perform live. Next chance to make it happen this morning, 9 a.m. with Dave and Jimmy, is Benson Boone, The Time of My Life. What up? You're rocking with Justin Love, baby.

This is so nice of her. October 29th and 30th, Olivia Rodrigo coming to Columbus for two shows at The Shot. Her latest now, Stupid Song at WNCI. New York City.

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2: So? I'm not at the bank.
1: I hear they're pretty broke, too.
0: Yeah, I have no idea what that
1: means. You have
0: means.
1: A good one. Just when I...

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This guy, Somber, coming to Nationwide. His latest now is My Body Isn't Ready. 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

0: Jimmy. This is Dave Kalin, Jimmy Jam, and Kelsey Webb. Now we're going to see who's the jingle king, who's the jingle queen, who's the smoothie king. Who can recognize the most commercial jingles sung by me?
1: Let's go.
0: This came from like a BuzzFeed thing. Like, here's some of the most popular jingles from the... And I went to and played them. Like, I can't believe how many jingles I know.
2: Yeah. Top Dog Law on there?
1: It should be.
0: Don't ruin the game before we start the game. No, I'll write
2: that
0: up.
2: That's why my name's not in the title.
0: I practiced that. Thanks. Now I'll practice. Okay.
2: Okay.
0: I'm going to sing the jingle. I'm going to put the word something in for the main thrust of it, and you're going to guess what the something
2: is. Can we jump in? Do we wait until you finish?
0: No, just whoever gets it right.
2: Okay.
0: Just jump in. I want chaos.
2: Okay.
0: You ready?
2: Yeah.
0: Here's number one. I have a structured settlement, and I need cash now.
1: J.D. Wentworth.
0: Call J.D. Wentworth at 877-CASH-NOW. For Jimmy.
2: Nice.
0: Ba-da-ba-ba-ba.
2: I'm loving it.
0: Kelsey, it's McDonald's. $5.
2: $5 foot long.
0: $5 foot long.
2: That's
0: Subway.
1: You watch a lot of TV.
2: No, never.
0: Mm-hmm. I listen to a lot of radio.
2: No, I'm just smarter than you.
1: Okay.
0: Recall something.
1: I got it.
2: You got it. Recall.
0: 1-877 something.
1: Cars for kids. Kids for cars. Cars for kids.
0: Yes.
1: Yeah. Oh, you just murder.
2: I'm not making fun of you when you win. That's why I had to come back.
1: Wait,
2: yeah.
1: Keep going.
2: Exactly.
0: Just for the taste of it.
2: Diet Coke.
1: Jimmy.
2: Yeah.
1: Diet Coke. But I live by that stuff.
2: Seriously.
0: The best part of
2: waking up is Folgers in your cup.
0: Yes.
2: I get it. I started it first.
0: I don't want to grow up.
2: I want to be a Toys R Us kid.
0: Kelsey.
1: I said Toys R Us first.
2: Yeah, I got it.
0: I want my baby back,
1: baby ribs. Chili's.
2: I'll give that to Jimmy. It's fine.
0: Yum, yum, yum, yum, yum, yum, yum.
1: Purina. Catch out. Meow mix.
2: Yeah.
0: We are something.
2: We are Farmers Insurance.
1: Oh, yeah. Who does the commercials?
2: I don't know.
1: J.K. Simmons.
2: From
0: Ohio State.
2: Guy, okay.
0: Yeah. Okay.
2: Yeah.
0: Something is the place with the helpful hardware, folks.
1: Ace. Lowe's.
0: Ace.
1: Wow, you got it. Lowe's.
2: Wait, it's Ozempic.
0: Auto parts.
2: AutoZone.
1: Ozone.
0: What
1: is it?
2: O'Reilly.
1: O'Reilly.
2: Olivia. Nice
1: Livia, you're not
2: job.
1: Playing, but you scored.
0: What you gonna do when there's something that chase you?
2: What
0: you
2: gonna do
0: when you want to let my ask?
1: Top Dog Law.
0: Call the something.
1: Mother
0: Call
1: ever.
0: The something. Call the something. Something, something.
1: Top Dog Law.
2: That was amazing.
0: All right.
2: Wait, you do one more. That was so good.
0: What do you mean?
2: What you gonna do?
0: No. Way beyond my range.
1: The dog bit me. That mother effing dog bit me.
0: This is Dave and Jimmy.
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0: Dave and Jimmy. This is Dave Kalin, Jimmy Jam, and Kelsey Whip. Lip reading. Not necessarily what you thought you'd get off the radio. Hey, I can't see their lips move. It's usually more entertaining than promised. Jimmy is now leaving this studio. He's heading into Kelsey's studio, which is soundproof. He won't be able to hear what Kelsey says just by reading her lips, and you'll be able to hear Kelsey too.
1: Okay.
0: We ought to get some entertainment, but you never know. This can fall flat on his face. But who cares? Still waiting for Bruce Springsteen to plug in. Hey.
2: I'm here.
0: Okay, good.
2: All right.
0: So.
1: Hi.
2: Hi, Jimmy. I read it. I got to turn these lights down a little.
1: I'm laughing.
2: I could barely see. Are our lights that bad in that studio? I can barely see you.
0: The answer is yes.
2: All right. Can you move any closer to me?
1: Mm-mm.
2: No?
0: Now Jimmy's going to turn off his headphones. Kelsey's going to say
1: something. Wait. I just want you to know these are things that you've said so far on the show today, so I'm going to quote you.
2: All right.
0: That's great preparation.
1: Thank you.
0: Oh, I can't wait to hear them.
1: Mm-hmm.
0: You sure we can say them?
1: No.
0: Okay.
1: Just going to try it.
0: Hey, Jimmy.
2: I'm
0: going to
2: turn my headphones down and anything else? Yeah. 3, 2, 1.
1: Okay.
2: I cannot hear a thing.
1: He wants that sweet
2: I
1: pootie.
2: I can't see your mouth. Oh, my God. You got to move over. Hang on. I'll turn my headphones up. Hang on. Okay, you got to. I can hear you now. You got to move over this way. I cannot see your lips. All right, hang on. Okay, let me turn off my headphones.
1: He wants that. Sweet.
2: What is it?
0: Too many words.
1: Sweet.
2: Cootie?
1: No. Sweet.
2: Are you just thinking,
1: sweet.
2: Movements now.
1: Okay, we'll forget that.
2: Okay, I got it.
1: Pootie. Yeah!
2: Got it.
1: Yes, he wants that sweet pootie. I think you were referring to Jelly Roll. You said Jelly Roll used to be a fat slob. Now he lost weight and he's going to get that sweet pootie.
2: All right.
0: And then I said, don't ever say that word again.
2: Right.
0: I'm glad it returned. Okay.
2: Should I turn it off?
1: Okay, turn it off.
2: All right, they're down.
1: Shut.
2: You? No.
1: Shut.
2: What?
1: Shut. Shut up. Shut up.
2: Stop.
1: Shut up. Shut up.
2: You stop it.
1: Shut up, Kelsey. Shut up.
2: Go one word at a time.
1: Shut.
2: Just.
1: Shut. Shut up.
2: Just stop.
1: No. Shut up.
2: Just lop.
1: Shut.
2: Let it. Shulabada.
1: Shut. Shut.
2: No.
1: All right.
2: Okay.
0: What was it?
1: All right, here.
2: Okay.
1: Wait.
2: Okay, wait.
1: Just. Keep.
2: Okay, I got to turn my thing. I can't hear. What's the first word?
1: Shut up.
2: Okay, here we go. They're off. Okay, do it again.
1: Okay, shut up.
2: Shut up.
1: And.
2: It's.
1: Just.
2: Just.
1: Keep.
2: Eat.
1: Just keep.
2: Just eat.
1: Just keep eating.
2: I can't say that.
1: Eating.
2: Just eat.
1: Kind of.
2: Okay.
1: Shut up and just keep eating.
2: Me?
1: No.
0: Turn it up.
1: Yes. You said to me that you could hear me crunching my grapes, and you said, shut up and just keep eating.
2: Jimmy. All right. What was it?
1: I just I was eating my grapes, and you said, shut up and just keep eating.
2: Oh, man.
0: Okay,
2: yeah,
0: right. One more.
2: Okay,
0: one more.
2: I'll turn it off.
0: One more.
1: Bring.
2: Boy.
1: Bring.
2: No.
1: Bring.
2: Booty.
1: Bring.
2: Booty.
1: Booty?
2: Really?
1: No. Bring.
2: Booty.
1: Jimmy, come on.
2: Jimmy.
1: Bring.
2: Me?
1: Back.
2: Me?
1: Back. Bring back.
2: Me?
1: Oh. Bring.
2: Please.
1: Back.
2: Please.
1: No.
2: Why? Why?
1: We can't even get the first two words.
0: It's all right.
2: Come on,
0: some days are good, sometimes they're not.
1: Let me wet my lips. Bring.
2: Brain.
1: Close, close, close.
0: Bring. Small.
1: No, close.
2: Small brain. No.
1: Bring. G.
2: Bring. Spring.
1: Bring.
2: Okay.
1: Back.
2: Bring.
1: Back. Back.
2: Pack.
1: Close.
2: Small peeny?
1: No, you're
2: Why are you doing a little thing with your fingers?
1: You're close. Close.
2: Gross.
1: No.
2: Gross. You're gross. Jimmy's so gross.
0: Call it.
1: Bring.
2: Wait, your headphones up?
1: Yeah.
0: Yeah.
2: Okay. What?
1: The word was bring.
2: Bring.
1: Back.
2: Back.
1: The.
2: Guillotine.
1: Yay!
0: Everything about this break was wrong.
1: Wrong.
0: Everything.
2: I tried.
0: And yet. I enjoyed it. That was fun.
2: Must be the lighting wasn't great.
0: Yeah, that's fine.
2: Yeah.
1: Sure.
0: This is Dave and Jimmy.
3: The hot and humid weather continues. Temperatures climb near 91 for Friday. However, we'll see heat indices in the 100 to 105 degree range. I'm Storm Team 4 meteorologist Macy Tetrick on the Morning Zoo.

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1: The city of Columbus hitting pause on the use of flock cameras after the revelation that a police officer was allegedly misusing the license plate reader system. Mosquitoes in Licking County are driving people back inside their homes. The Licking County Health Department says their mosquito control program has been running nonstop to handle all the complaints, receiving nearly 25 to 50 mosquito complaints a day. In Grove City, the debate over data centers continues as council members have unanimously approved a community consent amendment that looks to block new data centers and other large development projects unless they are pre-approved by voters. And as you pack up the car to head out to celebrate the long Labor Day holiday weekend, you'll be paying more to fill up the gas tank. The average in the Buckeye State today is up, coming in at $3.94 a gallon for regular gasoline.
2: A chance for additional rain showers and thunderstorms on and off through Friday. Outside of storm chances, it is still hot. A high of 91 degrees under mostly sunny skies. We could feel like we're in the 100 to 105 degree range. A few more storm chances tonight and the first half of Saturday. It is cooler tomorrow with a high of 85. I'm Storm Team 4 meteorologist Macy Tetrick on the Morning Zoo.

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0: This is Rando News. Phone addiction is real, according to the survey. Well, this is going to surprise no one. A Pew Research poll. Over 50% of Americans, 53% of Americans, say they spend way too much time on their phones. I get it. I also know I can't escape it.
1: Right.
0: I need the damn thing to get in the building. I need the damn thing to shop. I need the damn thing to do everything.
1: And you don't have to be addicted to spend too much time on it. We're just required to communicate through it, be available all day, answer emails, answer texts, you know?
0: Job hopping used to be a thing. Now it's job hugging. In this economy,
2: what does that mean?
0: Hugging, holding on tightly to the job you have for fear of losing it.
2: We're all job huggers.
1: I was going to say.
0: Yeah. I mean, there's nothing wrong with, you know, knowing you need this job and doing what you can to keep on it. Even though if you listen to the show, we don't sound like three people who need this job. I think we actively try to kick ourselves into unemployment every day. All the late night guests or hosts are off, so here's throwbacks.
3: Archaeologists in Egypt have discovered a pair of socks meant to be worn with sandals from 2,000 years ago. Yeah. Scholars say it's evidence of the first German tourist.
4: There's a spiciest scandal brewing over Rome's sexy priest calendar, the Calendario Romano, which features close-ups of young, handsome men in priestly attire and has been a perennial Rome souvenir for the last two decades. It's the kind of souvenir that your mom buys as a joke and then puts up in the kitchen as a joke. Then on certain rainy mornings, you come downstairs to find she's just drinking her tea and staring at the calendar as a joke.
0: There's more of it. That's old. Mylanta. You know what Mylanta is?
1: Yes.
0: Mylanta has launched two limited edition fall harvest flavors for antacids. No one eats antacids for the taste. Pumpkin spice.
1: Ew.
0: And spiced apple cider.
1: Gross.
0: They're on Amazon now. Every time I feel like I need to take a Mylanta or some sort of antacid, it could taste like a horse's ass. Doesn't matter. I need it to be effective. I don't need it to taste like, pumpkin spice. All right, this one's going to engage you, Jimmy. A poll asks, what's the bigger problem? People being too easily offended or people not caring enough about upsetting others and offending them?
2: I hate them both.
1: Yeah.
0: That's not a choice.
2: What's more upset? People that are rude and don't care about
1: them. Yeah.
0: Hurtful. 51% are upset that people are too easily offended. 35% said people not being mindful enough.
2: Karens don't bother me. I don't care. You want to go out and protest whatever you want or get mad about somebody in the neighborhood doing this? I don't care.
0: I think this is more social media related. Just my opinion. The discourse, the conversation of our civilization has gotten gross. Has gotten gross, evil in me.
1: Trolls?
0: Okay. And then they say, well, you're too easily offended. No, I'm not. No,
1: you are vile.
0: Vindictive, vile.
1: Seriously.
0: Thing. But I support your right to do it, damn it.
2: Well, that's different. I thought you meant people. Those people aren't offended. Those people are...
1: Well, those are the people not afraid to say things.
0: Are people more easily offended or not caring enough about offending others?
2: You're right. That's the other side.
0: It just depends on the situation. There's a talk parents have with their kids, and it used to scare the crap out of me. But it's not sex. The talk now, the more nerve-wracking situation is talking to your kids about money. Which, again, I don't follow this because when we had to talk about sex, and I had it a couple times, I felt like the skeeziest guy in the world. And we were pointing to really bad photos and cartoons and a book and trying to explain this. Meanwhile, our kids are like, I know more than you ever have.
1: Oh, it's the most bizarre thing when you first find out what sex is. You're like, what? You put that into that and it makes that? What?
0: According to the financial wellness company Acorns, 57% of parents say discussing money with their kids is harder than talking about sex, drugs, and rock and roll.
1: Why is that hard? I don't understand why it's uncomfortable.
0: I don't know.
1: Okay.
0: I don't know. I'm
1: sure there's a reason.
0: Hey, Abby, don't spend more than you make. Peace. A 52-year-old man who's old enough to know better was arrested Sunday at the Miami airport after he joked, he's in the TSA line, he joked that he had a grenade. They asked him, "Do you have anything we don't know?" He goes, "Yeah, grenade."
2: Mm-mm-mm. Well, I did that once.
0: He was arrested.
2: I did that once.
1: What?
2: I was at Port Columbus. I was in high school with a buddy, and it said, the sign there said, "Declare any weapons." We thought it was funny. We started declaring all these giant bazookas and stuff.
1: Oh, no.
2: Yeah, it wasn't smart. The guy said, "Do you guys know I could arrest you right now and take it?" I'm like, "What? What?"
1: Sorry.
2: We're stupid. We're 14.
0: That's one part of the stupid story. The very next day, at the very same Miami airport, a 33-year-old guy was arrested for basically saying the same thing. The ticket agent asked, "Do you have any dangerous goods?" And he goes, "No, but I have a grenade." And away he went. I don't think they asked you anything. You're just taken away in handcuffs. Did you know, Viagra, when dissolved in water, can make cut flowers stay erect for up to a longer than
1: that's
0: they normally would.
1: So
0: I mean, there are side effects to just about any drug.
1: Yes.
0: Though the white powder cocaine you get at Kroger, along with your cut flowers, does the same thing.
1: Cocaine.
0: It looks like cocaine.
1: It does, yes.
0: Of course. Or you can do Viagra. This sugar. Is David Jimmy.
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0: Dave and Jimmy. This is Dave Kalin, Jimmy Jam, Kelsey Webb, our new employee Olivia with the iPhone. That's almost kind of like a position now. She plays the iPhone. So you can see the following. Fast moving, late breaking joke news you can trust because we can't trust anything anymore. Here's JJ.
17: JJ.
2: There we go.
17: Here's JJ.
2: JJ on the Ray Ray.
17: JJ on the Ray Ray. Can you voice there some more 70s slogans into this?
0: Right. I know. Stop pointing at me. I know what my job is.
2: Let's get going. Are we ready?
0: Yeah. Les.
2: New York City is giving away Broadway tickets. Officials encourage people attending the giveaway to be early, patient, and gay. Canadians are now boycotting American products. We've been doing the same to them for years. Look at Nickelback and Jim Carrey.
1: Bieber.
2: Well, we don't boycott as much as we should.
1: Yeah, I know.
2: Lionel Richie was hospitalized for dizziness. He was admitted to intensive care after once, twice, three times he fainted.
18: You once, twice, yes. Three times.
2: I fainted. Doctors say with rest and fluids, I'll be back on the ceiling in no time.
1: Is that another line from the song?
0: No, it's an, I'm sorry. Oh. Listen, I'm sorry. Know. I'm sorry you don't appreciate all the nuance of a legend.
2: I didn't think I'd have to bring that one up, so I'm not going to.
0: 90 years ago.
2: Didn't have that one ready to go. Dolly Parton's estate will host a global festival next year called Dolly Fest. What? Was Booba Palooza taken? 100-year-old Dick Van Dyke posted his workout routine. It was a video of him slinging his testicles over his shoulder and going for a power walk. An employee of a Florida Steak and Shake exposed himself to a customer. Now, in his defense, the customer...
1: What? He can't. JJ on the Ray Ray can't.
0: Hang on. You gotta start one again.
1: Do it.
2: An employee of a Florida Steak and Shake exposed himself to a customer. Now, in his defense, the customer asked for extra meat.
0: I enjoyed your reaction more than
2: that
0: a joke.
2: One caught me. I don't know why.
1: That was good. God.
2: People. Extra meat.
1: I get it.
2: People think country singer Chris Young performed drunk at a Wisconsin concert. Oh, I'm sorry. People think country singer Chris Young performed drunk at Wisconsin's Concert in the Corn last week. But my career led me to something called Concert in the Corn. I drink too. Robert De Niro says he feels guilty for not being there for his children. I agree. What a fucker. I know. Randy Quaid says casting Anne Hathaway in Days of Thunder 2 is a mistake. Then he walked away with his grocery cart full of recyclables. Lionel Messi yes. Retired from international soccer. It's what he wanted, so don't cry for him, Argentina.
1: I get it. Avida.
19: Don't cry for me, Argentina.
2: All that for that.
17: Wow.
2: Selena Gomez and Benny Blanco are vacationing in Venice. Selena used to love to visit Paris, but every time she goes there, Benny gets mistaken for Quasimodo. let's see. Oh, Tim Curry's cause of death was released yesterday. Coronary artery disease. But it was the pelvic thrust that really drove him insane.

0: why not? A movie based on Hooters is in the works. It's a really quick turnaround considering Dolly Parton's only been dead about 8 days. Melinda Gates donated $10 million to Olivia Rodrigo's Daisy Chains Festival to benefit women's charities. Mm-hmm. I don't know why she's doing stuff like this when she clearly has enough money to build a vagina-shaped rocket that makes eight-minute trips to space. Finally, Michael Strahan, welcome to Baby Girl.
1: Aww.
0: Yeah, baby reached up to feel his mouth, but her finger got stuck between his teeth.
2: Nice in the moment. That's fine. That's fast-moving, late-breaking joke. Well, that's Jimmy. Did you know a guy exposed himself at a Steak and Shake?
1: Because the customer wanted more meat?
0: Yeah. They asked for extra meat. Yeah.
2: Extra meat. Mm-hmm. This is Dave and Jimmy.
3: A chance for additional rain showers and thunderstorms on and off through Friday. Outside of storm chances, it is still hot. A high of 91 degrees under mostly sunny skies. We could feel like we're in the 100 to 105 degree range. A few more storm chances tonight and the first half of Saturday. It is cooler tomorrow with a high of 85. I'm Storm Team 4 meteorologist Macy Tetrick on the Morning Zoo.

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1: Good morning, I'm Kelsey Webb, and here's what's happening on this Friday morning. The start of the Buckeye football season is now just hours away. Number one Ohio State hosts Ball State tomorrow at 12:30 on the Big Ten Network. And yesterday, the team released its first official game day trailer, narrated by LeBron James. Meanwhile, Columbus is suspending the city's Flock camera program to investigate possible misuse. That's after it was revealed that an officer searched for the same license plate over 250 times in 1 year. A Columbus police officer is pleading guilty to reckless homicide for the shooting death of Donovan Lewis in 2022. Ricky Anderson fatally shot Lewis, who was unarmed, in his bed during a search warrant. Anderson entered an Alford plea, meaning he's not admitting guilt, but understands there is enough evidence to convict him. Central Ohio is dealing with a massive outbreak and surge in mosquitoes driven by recent flooding and intense heat waves. Local public health departments have reported a large increase in complaints from areas that rarely see high activity. Today is a busy travel day as drivers leave town for the long Labor Day weekend. In Columbus, ODOT says to expect heavy traffic between 2 and 6. Central Ohio remains under a heat advisory through tonight. Yesterday's high of 96 tied the record high for September 3rd, originally set back in 1953. Storm Team 4 meteorologist Macy Tetrick says sunny, 91 today, a chance for a few pop-up storms, and then we cool down, sunny and 85 tomorrow with a few showers possible before the game. And that's what's happening on this Friday morning. I'm Kelsey Webb on WNCI.

0: Jimmy, happy Friday. This is Dave Kalin, Jimmy Jam, Kelsey Webb, and our new employee, Olivia. Jimmy, are you a, would you say you're a germaphobe?
1: I'm not.
0: Okay.
2: No. Okay, good.
0: Would you like, oh, then fine.
2: That's good.
0: Feast on the new news.
2: Because I have a tinge of pink eye. It's just a tinge. It was just a little gunky overnight. I consider not putting makeup on or my contacts in today, but I thought, oh no, that'd be even worse.
1: You look really bad this morning. I was wondering what happened.
2: Thank you. Yeah, thank you. I appreciate it.
0: Pink eye is insanely contagious.
2: It is. It's.
1: Should you be in here with us?
2: Probably not. Do you want me to leave?
0: I was about to be my question. Okay. Because you touch your eye. That's normal. It's human. I understand.
2: I know.
0: But then once put onto your hands, that door handle, all the things around you.
2: Yeah.
0: And you don't want, you don't want pink eye.
1: What's it do? Just itch?
2: No, it secretes.
0: Swells and pusses up your eyes.
2: It gets pussy. Yeah. And then the pus just covers your eye and it just seeps out.
1: Boy, you'll be great to go hug all our listeners tomorrow at our tailgate party.
2: I figured they won't know. I'll wear sunglasses.
1: There you go.
0: How about a mask?
2: Okay.
0: Can I don't know, Spider-Man mask? Something that completely covers your face?
1: I already saw you over there handing Olivia things.
2: I know, I shouldn't have done that. I'm so sorry.
0: Get to the Purell. So somewhere from COVID, there's a bottle of Purell.
2: I know, I have some in the other
1: studio. Put it in your eye, that's what the president said.
2: That kills it?
0: Here.
2: Okay.
0: Okay, well, the president. That's all I got.
1: Remember he said, drink the bleach?
2: Yeah.
1: Put the Purell in your eye.
0: So come on down to the Varsity Club tomorrow if you really don't want to deal
2: by
0: with
2: tomorrow.
0: Next week.
2: It'll be fine. It'll be in the other eye tomorrow in both eyes.
0: You have antibiotics? That's how you do it.
2: No. I could get them called. It developed last night, people. I woke up gunky today and it's red and I know I've had it before. I'm very sensitive to pink eye. I get it a lot because there's a lot of poop in my house.
0: Is that how it is?
2: I don't know.
0: No, I thought pink eye is spread from one person to another.
2: People say it's from touching poop and then touching your eye.
0: Oh, really?
2: Yeah, it could be. So yesterday I was playing with some poop.
1: People pick up their dog's poop all the time.
2: That's true.
0: Yeah, but you should watch. Right. Listen, I'm not going to do a health department thing here.
2: Everything's fine.
0: Pink eye, it's real.
2: Yeah. Well,

0: Dave and Jimmy, a Friday tradition. It's called The Scotsman. Don't look it up.
1: Happy birthday to you from the number one morning zoo.
2: All right. Celebrities today. What we got?
3: Oh.
2: Ow. Well, Whitney Cummings is 44. Nobody cares about her. This woman is 45. This is my favorite song of hers. I don't care what you say.

0: time.
1: Olivia, get out the phone. Dance.
0: No, Olivia will, no, Olivia will sing this till our ears fall off. Okay, enough of that song, but that was Beyonce. Other celebs today, oh, Mark Ronson. His biggest hit was this one that he didn't sing, but he wrote it.

0: Mars. Yeah. He's enjoying the Uptown Funk. Don't bother him. Joe DiMaggio. He's still alive.
1: What?
0: No, John DiMaggio.
2: Joe DiMaggio is not alive.
0: John DiMaggio. He was in Futurama. Okay, I don't even know who the hell he is. Mike Piazza. He's a baseball player. Still alive. He's 58. Oh, let's see here. Oh, I'm missing a birthday somewhere. Because I pulled a song up. Meryl Knight is 84. Yeah. Wow, he's getting up there.
2: Who's Meryl Knight?
0: Who's Meryl Knight?
2: Who's Meryl Knight?
0: Only one of the background singers on this beautiful song.
3: Yeah. He's
2: Meryl Knight is a Pip.
0: Yes.
2: Do you know what a Pip is?
0: Yes.
2: What's a Pip?
0: People that follow Gladys Knight around.
2: Gladys Knight, an old soul singer, had a backup group, three guys, and they were called Pips. And they sang that.
0: There's an old saying I saw. I saved it. It's in my folder. It says not everybody can be Gladys Knight. Someone's got to be the Pips. That's what I tell girls like that complain about their names not being in the name.
4: I know.
0: Title show.
4: We're just the Pips.
0: By the way, this Merrill Bubba Knight is half brother to Gladys Knight. Talk about nepotism.
2: He's a Pip. I didn't even know he existed.
0: 24 years ago today, this person won America.

0: of these people were household names, like the top eight every year. It was insane.
1: Oh my gosh. I used to call, I used to find all the like the rejects and call them, and they'd call me back in the middle of the night, and we'd have them on the show the next day.
0: Oh, that's right.
2: A lot of our historic hard drive memory is full of interviews of people who were fifth on American Idol.
0: 33 years ago today, 1993, one-handed pitcher Jim Abbott pitched a no-hitter against the Indians. Of course, the Indians are the only team that can have a no-hitter thrown at him by a one-armed pitcher. I had to bunt the ball back to the mound, and he had a win.
2: That's kind of funny. That's kind of hard.
0: All right.
2: News in a moment. I think we'll have a good show. This is Dave and Jimmy.
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2: Did it rain for anybody last night?
1: Not for
2: me.
1: Yeah. Okay.
2: It's been threatening. They keep saying it's coming. Soupy hot, humid. Until then, 72 here, 80 in my car.

0: Yo, this is dedicated to Jim Tressel and Maurice Claret. Yeah. They're ringing bells and being attributed tomorrow.
1: Yes,
0: tomorrow. Grab your bone sack.
1: Buckeye football, 12:30, Ball State on the Big Ten Network. If you're coming down to the game, come party with us at the Varsity Club. We're starting early, around 10 a.m. We're also going to talk about flock cameras, mosquitoes. They are so terrible right now.
2: Oh, this morning I had to put cortisone on my legs because they itch so bad.
1: Oh, my gosh.
0: And you're also delicious.
2: That's true. They like feta cheese.
1: Well, I was wondering if you even experienced this because you don't really like the outdoors. But
2: no, I forget where I got eaten up, but I got eaten. They're doing some work on my mom's back deck, and I was walking around back there.
0: All the standing water and what we've had the last month or so.
1: Oh, yeah.
0: That's where they come from.
2: So there's something in my car biting me. It was on the way to work again today, too.
1: Really?
2: You ever driving in, you're in the dark on your way to work, and something's on your leg.
1: Oh,
2: and
1: you're
2: swatting at your leg, hoping to get it. Uh-huh. And that was happening again today, too. There's something in my car, mosquito or something.
1: God bless you. Yes.
0: Okay, that's news.
1: That's news. A ton of stuff going on this weekend. Otherwise, Labor Day events. There's the Greek festival, Opa, Zucchini Fest.
0: I'll stop you here.
1: Okay,
0: we've got an 8-minute break of information.
1: I'm ready.
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0: 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Dave and Jimmy, happy Friday. Actual news here in a moment. Kelsey gets here really early, so these it's well-researched news. Later, we're going to salute Jolene by Dolly Parton, but we're not going to play Jolene by Dolly Parton. You will enjoy what we will put instead. Now news.
1: Oh my, lots of drama with the Lindsay Clancy trial. So once again, the jury returned and said we are deadlocked. And they say it all comes down to one juror who will not, refusing to follow instructions concerning reasonable doubt.
2: Her lawyer makes me hate her even more.
1: Why?
2: Have you heard this guy?
1: Yeah, Kevin Reddington, of course.
2: Oh, my God. He's like, I kicked the prosecution's ass. We kicked their ass.
1: Oh, I didn't hear that.
2: And he said, okay. They said, well, if there's a mistrial, are you worried about another trial? Because usually that favors the prosecution. He's like, bring it. Bring it.
1: Huh.
2: And I'm like,
1: don't be cocky.
2: Well,
1: and
2: right.
1: About this
2: kind of
1: tragedy.
2: Thing.
1: Tragedy. Yeah,
2: it's
1: exactly.
2: A tragedy.
1: Yeah, you're
2: doofus.
1: Not winning. No one's winning.
2: Oh,
1: right?
2: So in their minds they are.
1: Yeah.
0: In the jury, there's one person who's not moving, and, you know, they have their own beliefs, but.
1: Right. And her attorney requested to remove that juror, so that leads us to believe that the jury is leaning toward not guilty, right?
2: Yeah. There's one it looks like one person is holding out. And her lawyer saying he's not doing what the judge is telling him to do. No, you just want him to change his mind. What? Okay. He's not changing his mind because the judge is saying try to reconsider things?
1: Well, the jury said this person is not considering what reasonable doubt is. Okay. So the jury said is calling out this person. I guess there's been a lot of heated debate within the jury and fights yesterday. So we now know why the Wheel of Fortune announcer Jim Thornton was suspended.
2: Crazy story.
1: Someone on a flight saw him in a chat room for people with pedophilic thoughts.
2: Yeah.
1: What? His attorney says he was sent there by mistake and did nothing wrong.
2: Well, how crazy is this? Somebody looked at it from behind him and started taking pictures on their cell phone to prove he was on that site. Called the crew over. They called the cops to be waiting for him when he got there.
1: Oh, my God.
2: And it hasn't proven. I mean, to me, to arrest somebody for that?
1: Yeah.
2: I can certainly see investigating someone, but
1: sure.
2: Meeting them at
1: the airport. The gate? Yeah, you know, come on.
2: I mean,
20: Wheel!
2: That's right.
20: Of children!
2: And he's very... And I'm not taking it, because who knows? We don't know anything about this guy, but he's very active in suicide prevention. And he said he thought he was going to a website for people that had suicide thoughts. It took him to the pedophilia site. This is what he's saying. Now, how long did he stay on there? We don't know the whole story.
1: Is he scrolling it?
2: I mean, he was on there long enough for someone behind him to take a phone and look at it, read it, and take a picture.
1: Right.
2: Because if I saw the word pedophilia, I'm like, ah!
0: I'd throw the phone.
2: Yeah.
1: Whoa, that's so interesting. Also,
2: I bet there's evidence.
1: Yeah.
2: Because the show doesn't suspend him without.
1: No.
2: Although you have to until you're investigated.
1: Feminist icon Gloria Steinem passed away yesterday at the age of 92.
2: Oh.
0: You know, shut up.
1: Don't even.
2: I'm not saying anything.
1: What? What would you like to say?
0: Nothing. Yeah.
1: To soil this woman's legacy.
0: A world famous feminist past. Just shush.
1: From where?
2: She from Ohio?
1: Toledo, Ohio.
2: Really?
1: Always talked about her Midwestern roots. Always talked about Toledo and how important it was.
2: That's the only good thing she ever did.
0: Shut.
1: Oh my God.
2: Unbelievable what she did to poor Playboy.
1: So, yeah, she faked being a Playboy model.
2: She went undercover.
1: So that she could, like...
2: Yeah. Narc him out.
1: Yeah.
2: Way to ruin it for everybody, Gloria.
1: Good for her, man. That was pretty fascinating back in the day. And then Mark Sanchez pleading guilty for that crazy incident last fall. Former NFL quarterback, Fox commentator.
0: Right.
1: He's one of the big
0: noon. Isn't he one of the big noon guys?
2: No. Not Mark Sanchez.
1: No.
0: Okay, who was he?
2: Who's Mark Sanchez?
0: Yeah.
2: He was doing, who knows, one of the NFL games. Yeah, I think he's doing games for the NFL for one of the networks.
0: Oh, you're right. Butt fumble. Okay, different dude.
1: Yeah.
2: What was his...
1: He attacked someone over a parking spot, but the whole thing was so weird. He smelled of alcohol. He was jogging in the alley. He told a driver, you can't park here. This old man was collecting oil from restaurants.
0: Hey, just the headlines.
1: Obviously, Bucks, 12:30 tomorrow. Big Ten Network is carrying the game. We're going to see Jim Tressel being inducted into the Ring of Honor. Dave is not watching the game. He's not going to subscribe to the Big Ten Network.
0: Because I actually looked it up. It's $30 a month. It's its own isolated tier. Damn you, cable people.
2: What's it on?
1: Big Ten Network.

0: Roast. Ox roast. Okay. We're not, it's not festival.
1: They changed the end zone designs.
0: Oh. What is happening?
1: They're almost going too far with this new stripe.
0: Oh.
1: I mean, they're going back to the old 70s stripes, the stripes they wore in the 90s.
0: But they
1: put that in the end zone, too.
0: Oh, Jimmy, I thought you would love that.
1: It's a little much.
0: No.
1: I can't watch it.

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1: Good morning. I'm Kelsey Webb, and here's what's happening on this Friday morning. Buckeye football is almost here. Number one Ohio State opens the season tomorrow, hosting Ball State at 12:30 on the Big Ten Network. Columbus is suspending the city's Flock camera program to investigate possible misuse. That's after it was revealed that an officer searched for the same license plate over 250 times in 1 year. A Columbus police officer is pleading guilty to reckless homicide for the shooting death of Donovan Lewis in 2022. Ricky Anderson fatally shot Lewis, who was unarmed, in his bed during a search warrant. Local public health departments are reporting that Central Ohio is dealing with a massive outbreak and surge in mosquitoes right now, driven by recent flooding and intense heat waves. Today is a busy travel day as drivers leave town for the long Labor Day weekend. In Columbus, ODOT says to expect heavy traffic between 2 and 6. Storm Team 4 meteorologist Macy Tetrick says mostly sunny, 91 today, a chance for pop-up storms. And then we cool down, sunny and 85 tomorrow with a few showers possible before the game. And that's what's happening on this Friday morning. I'm Kelsey Webb on WNCI.
2: Dave and Jimmy, happy Friday. Hope that sounds good. Headlines here. A taste of Miley's new music. And later we salute Jolene. The song has recharted high, but we're not going to play Jolene. We're going to play Jimmy's version of Jolene, which I believe is much better.
3: Thank you. I was so mad this morning. I was jamming to Belinda Carlisle when I was getting ready in my bathroom this morning.
4: That is so you.
3: But I like Belinda Carlisle.
2: Uh-huh. Now, headlines brought to you by Right Pack Credit Union.
3: And it finished. And freaking my media player brought up a random Dolly Parton song. I'm like, no, don't you do that. Don't you jump on the train, too.
4: Oh, no.
3: I'm so mad.
4: How dare it.
3: Right?
4: Yeah.
3: I mean, she's not that big.
4: I know. You've moved on, and it should, too.
3: I have moved on. I'm on to the Gloria Steinem now. I'm going to listen to her music. Gloria Steinem passed away yesterday. She's an old feminist. She
4: old was feminist?
3: 92.
2: That would be old.
4: Yeah.
3: She was dabbling in all kinds of things she shouldn't have been.
4: What?
3: Yeah.
4: Women's rights?
3: She went undercover as a Playboy bunny. Was she pretty enough? She must have been in her young days.
2: I hope you listening for the first time realize that he is a walking joke, okay? Just
3: know that. No. She went undercover as a Playboy bunny. I think it was 1963.
4: Mm-hmm.
3: She must have had huge knockers to be able to do that.
4: I don't know. I didn't look.
3: Anyway.
4: Mm-hmm.
3: She looked good.
2: No. Mm-hmm. You doggy paddle in a sea of silence. See, he's accomplished what he wants. He doesn't know any other story.
3: Oh, my God. She got the Presidential Medal of Freedom. What Liv was in the office when she got that?
2: Obama. Yeah.
3: Figures. Was he in office 2013?
2: Yeah.
3: That's who gave it to her.
2: Yeah.
3: Oh, if I became president, I'd have taken it away.
4: You'd have taken away women's rights.
2: You'd have women in internment camps. You would.
3: No, I'm just saying,
2: you would let only the sloppy ones out without a lot of mental acumen.
3: What you did was worse than spying for the Soviets in the 60s.
2: Okay, Dave and Jimmy, now music news, because we failed to do anything else.
4: She's from Toledo.
3: Don't pretend you're Playboy Bunny unless you're willing to take it off. Go ahead, Dave.
2: Diddy's prison release date has been moved up again. And again, these are like a couple weeks here and there, depending on his activity. Not Miley Cyrus. Don't confuse the two. She's got a new song, and I'll say, how many times have we heard new music from an artist and we was like, come on, give me up tempo. Give me some banger.
3: She did it.
2: I don't know if the song's good, but it is up tempo. It's called Bass Persuades.

0: Madonna's back.
1: Okay.
0: Does it sound like Madonna?
1: Yeah. Miley, bass persuades. I thought Harry Styles and Zoe Kravitz got married already. They haven't. They're proposed. They proposed and everything. They're going to get married soon. And like Taylor, it's going to be half intimate, half party.
2: Mm.
1: Okay, if you care. But they are getting married.
2: Mm, they're so hot.
0: Who is it?
2: Harry Styles and Zoe Kravitz.
0: Yeah, okay, ain't going to quite be the Taylor Swift wedding.
1: No. Yeah, but there's a perhaps a One Direction reunion and music from Lenny Kravitz coming at the reception.
2: Ooh,
1: would that be something?
2: Cool.
0: I'll tell you who's going to have a huge wedding. Kendall Jenner and Jacob Elordi.
1: Okay.
0: They are going to... They have the money to throw a giant... Everybody,
2: are they engaged?
0: No. They will be, but everyone in Hollywood will go to it.
2: Yeah, okay. Oh gosh, yeah.
1: I want to leave you with this. I mean, this isn't breaking, but someone did a mashup of a Hall & Oates tune to the Disney theme to DuckTales. That's an odd mashup, and it really technically isn't all that good, but it does show you that Hall & Oates and

0: All right.
1: Interesting. This is Dave and Jimmy.
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4: A chance for additional rain showers and thunderstorms on and off through Friday. Outside of storm chances, it is still hot. High of 91 degrees under mostly sunny skies. We could feel like we're in the 100 to 105 degree range. A few more storm chances tonight and the first half of Saturday. It is cooler tomorrow with a high of 85. I'm Storm Team 4 meteorologist Macy Tetrick on the Morning Zoo.
1: It says 72. It feels a lot warmer.
5: Yesterday's high of 96 tied the record high for September 3rd, set back in 1953.
6: Is it going to rain on me at the game?
5: I don't.
1: I checked the hour. No. Maybe 9 a.m.
5: Yeah.
1: As it says now.
5: Before we get down there.
1: All right.
5: Just good. Chill. Don't bring your poncho.
1: I'm not freaking out.
5: Okay. 12:30, Ball State, Big Ten Network. Come tailgate with us at the Varsity Club, of course, before and after the game. We'll be on stage around 10. Former head coach and current Lieutenant Governor Jim Tressel is going to be added to the stadium's Ring of Honor at the game. His former player, Maurice Claret, ringing the victory bell. Yesterday, the team released its first official game day trailer, narrated by LeBron James.
6: Oh, really?
5: Mm-hmm.
6: I want to introduce a new game tomorrow to our tailgate, too.
5: Oh, what is it?
6: Well, it's for women to play only.
5: Oh, this is in honor of Gloria Steinem?
6: It's going to be called the Gloria Steinem Buckeye Bitch Toss. We have a football on stage. You throw it out into the...
5: It's the oxymoron.
6: To try to hit, throw into a trash can out into the parking lot.
5: Mm-hmm.
6: If you get it in there,
5: yeah.
6: Then Kemba Financial is going to give you $100.
5: Oh, that's exciting.
6: The Gloria Steinem.
5: Oh, I will kill you.
6: Buckeye bitch
5: Stop.
6: Toss.
7: I think it's Gloria Steinem, not
6: that's
7: S.
6: what I said.
5: Yeah.
7: I think you're putting like Gloria Estefan.
5: No. He's mumbling.
6: It's the Gloria Estefan.
5: Shut up. City of Columbus suspending its Flock camera program. Possible misuse is being investigated. One officer searched for the same license plate over 250 times in 1 year. This was also.
6: I would have done something like that.
5: I know.
7: It had to be his ex.
6: Oh, yeah.
5: Oh,
6: for somebody's itchy stalking
5: or something. For sure. We're dealing with a massive outbreak of mosquitoes right now, if you haven't noticed, driven by a recent flooding and heat wave. Today is a busy travel day. ODOT says between 2 and 6 will be the heaviest traffic on the road ahead of the Labor Day weekend. We remain under a heat advisory through tonight, then a cool down, 85 tomorrow. Not so oppressively hot for the game. Local weekend events include, we've got the Greek Fest, Zucchini Fest, Seba Soul Fest, West Jeff Ox Roast, Millersport Sweet Corn Fest. The list goes on and on. Clippers are
6: all
5: home.
6: All this weekend.
5: Labor Day.
6: Is it going to be dry most of the weekend?
5: Dry Sunday and Monday.
6: All right.
5: And then just pop-ups possible tonight and tomorrow morning. Let's see. Clippers home all weekend. There's fireworks tonight. Crew home tomorrow night. We have tickets.
1: Later.
5: All right.
1: 5 minute break and then Rendon.
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24: The hot and humid weather continues. Temperatures climb near 91 for Friday. However, we'll see heat indices in the 100 to 105 degree range. Okay. I'm Storm Team 4 meteorologist Macy Tetrick on the Morning Zoo.
1: Dave and Jimmy, this is Rando News. Some of them spicy, but I pursue facts.
25: Due to juvenile content, NPR listeners should leave.
1: An Arizona school district has canceled the entire football season at a high school because both its varsity and junior varsity teams are in a criminal case.
6: Oh, they robbed a Dick's.
1: Now, why? The short answer is they don't have enough eligible players.
2: Oh,
1: the longer version is nuts. Officials are investigating allegations of sexual misconduct involving the students during a football camp in July.
2: Oh, boy.
1: The police say the case is complex, but they're looking into reports of dry humping at the camp.
2: Oh, I saw that headline.
1: With accusations of inappropriate hazing. If you put the two together, that means
6: players hump players.
1: Okay.
2: That's nothing compared to what happened in my high school, Ursuline.
6: They force these kids to do all kinds of
2: putting their naked bodies on Snapchat.
1: Well, anyways, this Arizona high school is saying, no, you're not playing.
4: So Ursuline has no season this year?
2: No, last year.
4: Unreal.
2: It led to the resignation of our priest principal. Not principal, whatever, his administrator.
1: Principal/priest.
2: Yeah, who had gone to the bishop before he died and said, please reinstate these players so they could win, obviously. And that was revealed later.
4: So he gets fired and then he dies.
2: No. The bishop said, okay, I will override what the diocese recommended and let your players play so you can win. And then he died.
1: Even in religion, it's who you know, isn't it?
2: Oh, God, yeah.
1: Isn't it who you know?
4: So they got to play last year?
2: That was a previous season after these allegations, and then they all came to light.
1: I'll give you a couple cute stories and then more hardcore explicit news. There's a construction team based near, was it Barberton? Where's the split on 71 where you have to go wacky around? Okay, Barberton. Anyway. River Reach Construction discovered a tiny orange kitty hiding inside its excavator at a job site in Leavittsburg. They didn't know what to do with it, so they dressed it up in all the construction gear, and now they call it their own.
2: Aww,
1: isn't that cute? And now you know the rest of the story.
2: Oh, and there's a cat expo this weekend. Is your wife, is she going? All breeds. All breeds.
1: No.
2: Cat expo.
1: Shh. A study analyzed 182 cities in the U.S. for the top cities to retire. And number one is Orlando, Florida. Snowbirds can't quit Florida. Why Orlando? It's next to Disney World.
2: Right.
1: That would explain my friend. He's retired 1 mile from Disney World. On the other side, you do not want to retire in Stockton, California. That's the worst. San Bernardino, California. Newark, New Jersey. Fresno, California. Whoa. Rancho Cucamonga, California. Stay away from California. Not surprisingly, this summer, which is ending now, is pretty much guaranteed to end up as the hottest summer on record
2: ever
1: since we've been keeping.
2: Oh, wow.
1: No, you can go back a billion years.
2: I don't care about
1: and this
2: them.
1: Place is really hot. The earth was effing molten lava. Okay. No, not that one. I want to get to the nasty one. All right. Walgreens is selling a convenient 3-in-1 device that they're calling. I'm just repeating the title. Walgreens is selling douche, enema, and water bottle. People are joking about the title. It's like, can't you be a tad more clever? Nope. Douche,
4: right,
1: enema,
4: it, man.
1: And water bottle.
2: Ew.
1: It's a Swiss Army knife, apparently. Now, I am not a woman. I raise teenagers. I don't think the D word is...
2: safe.
1: Yeah, is no. something you should do anymore.
2: No, but a douche enema, that's your butt, right?
1: Yes, at least last time I checked.
2: Maybe that's safe.
1: I've been asked to do it, and I don't know why.
2: We used to douche back in the day because men thought we should smell better. Then Gloria Steinem came into prominence and said, no, the
4: not
2: natural
4: one more
2: scent.
4: Bad thing she did.
2: Yeah.
1: Okay, well, okay, that's Walgreens, and it's on you. A new survey asked a very interesting question. Do you think you could fake your own death and get away with it?
2: No one can.
1: And only 3% of people surveyed said yeah.
2: Does anyone watch Dateline?
1: These days, even the flock cameras, you cannot disappear.
2: No.
1: You just can't.
2: No. Without a trace?
1: Now, when I was growing up, faking your own death was very common and very easy. I faked my own death several times and then I got married. Do you talk to your dog or your cat or your pet at home as a human member of the family?
2: Obviously.
1: Science says that's perfectly normal.
2: Yeah.
1: And I mean to the point that you're alone, you come home, your pet comes up to you, and you have an entire conversation.
6: Mm-hmm. Well, you should.
1: With the animal.
6: Yeah. They want to hear you and feel like they're...
2: For sure. I dumb it down like they're a kid. Yeah. You know, who's hey, my baby girl? She's the best baby girl in the world.
6: They love it. You got to talk
2: right.
6: to them.
2: And when you can see their ears perk up when yes. you start to say something kind Absolutely. And in a friendly voice. They're like, oh, okay, yeah. I am the goodest girl.
1: I don't speak moopy talk to the animals. I just have conversations.
2: I try not
1: we
2: to.
1: We talked yesterday.
6: Girls really moopy.
1: Two of the cats and cute. I talked about the slumping angry bond market. And, you know,
2: wow.
1: Finn, the big fat black one, had some good advice. Mm-hmm. I will be reinvesting today. Did you know there is a difference between a coffin and a casket? Does anybody know what
2: yes.
1: it is?
6: Coffin
2: is
6: coffin's old wood.
2: No, what? Casket's old wood. Coffin is nice and...
1: A coffin is a hexagon.
2: Oh,
1: six sides.
2: That. Yeah.
1: A casket is just a rectangle.
2: Oh.
1: Boom, boom, boom, boom. Only four sides.
6: Coffin is like the old
2: the Dracula looking.
6: Yes, the Civil War they would put people in.
1: Did you know the single It's Been
6: 1 Week
1: by Bare Naked Ladies was the number one song on the charts for exactly 1 week?
6: Hey, at least they got there.
1: This is Dave and Jimmy.
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1: And not to pat the show on the back.
6: We helped it.
1: We did it. We did it. That was the power of radio and the station. And I even saved the Entertainment Weekly interview with them when it happened, crediting us for pushing it.
6: We were the first station to put that song on full time.
2: Wow.
6: Because we loved it.
2: Yeah.
1: And it also spoke to the power of what we were doing. It was a good song. Now, this show, like Bare Naked Ladies, is barely holding it together.

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1: Okay, for no reason whatsoever, I found this. A dog on Twitter that sounds like Toxic. One more time.
2: So good.
3: I-70 westbound slowing down at US 33 with a crash scene just west of Miller Kelton. The left lane is blocked at the moment, so stay to the right to get by. 33 westbound, not terrible, coming out of Fairfield County. Some buildup near Canal Winchester. I'm Johnny Hill for the Total Traffic Center.
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5: Good morning. I'm Kelsey Webb, and here's what's happening on this Friday morning. Buckeye football is almost here. Number one Ohio State opens the season tomorrow, hosting Ball State at 12:30 on the Big Ten Network. Columbus is suspending the city's Flock camera program to investigate possible misuse. That's after it was revealed that an officer searched for the same license plate over 250 times in 1 year. A Columbus police officer is pleading guilty to reckless homicide for the shooting death of Donovan Lewis in 2022. Ricky Anderson fatally shot Lewis, who was unarmed, in his bed during a search warrant. Local public health departments are reporting that Central Ohio is dealing with a massive outbreak and surge in mosquitoes right now, driven by recent flooding and intense heat waves. Today is a busy travel day as drivers leave town for the long Labor Day weekend. In Columbus, ODOT says to expect heavy traffic between 2 and 6. Storm Team 4 meteorologist Macy Tetrick says mostly sunny, 91 today, a chance for pop-up storms. And then we cool down, sunny and 85 tomorrow with a few showers possible before the game. And that's what's happening on this Friday morning. Morning. I'm Kelsey Webb on WNCI.
1: Dave and Jimmy, happy Friday. This is Dave Kalin, Jimmy Jam, and Kelsey Webb. Our new employee, Olivia, on the iPhone. Celebrity news now. Later, Dolly Parton and, you know, the rush of very good intentions and goodwill for her passing has produced Jolene on the Billboard Hot 100. I think it's like number 15. That's substantial. Artists have worked all their life to just get a taste of the hot, and she reappears. We're not going to play Jolene, but we're going to play Jimmy's version of it, which I think is better. Speaking of Jimmy, now celebrity news brought to you by Wright Pat Credit Union.
6: Speaking of Dolly, 20 farms across North America are celebrating Dolly's life by creating Imagination Library themed corn mazes.
1: Oh! Yeah, you gotta make a corn maze out of something.
6: They'll charge you going to the corn maze, and part of the proceeds will be donated to the Imagination Library. Where does the other part go?
7: To the farm.
6: Farmer?
7: Yeah.
1: I mean, not to play Jimmy, but if you were gonna make a corn maze, make a big boost.
6: That'd be good.
7: Oh, I mean, wouldn't that make sense? Good. That is good.
1: You can get yourself caught in a nipple.
6: That wouldn't make sense.
1: I'm lost. I'm in the you left
7: circle,
1: one, I know.
7: Circle the nipple, yeah.
6: Broadway theaters will dim their light for Dolly Parton and Tim Curry.
7: Aw.
6: And 50 others. It took these two to put them over the top, though. This is Tuesday, 6:45. They will all dim their marquee lights outside for Dolly, Tim Curry, as well as the late Glenn Hansard, Clive Davis, Josh Grassetti, Gina Farrell, Louise Lasser. These must be Broadway people we don't know. Yeah. Isn't it crazy? That's a whole different world.
7: Yeah.
6: There's like literally 10 names on this list I've never heard of.
7: Mm-hmm. Just, and they're huge in the Broadway world. Like Cynthia Erivo was, you know? We didn't know about her until...
6: Was she big on Broadway?
7: Yeah.
6: Like, what was your aunt's friend?
7: Oh.
6: Mary Lou.
7: Amanda Jane Cooper.
6: Amanda Jane Cooper.
7: Yeah, Glinda.
6: Glinda on Broadway. You didn't know her unless you were one of these freaky, wicked fans.
1: Yeah. One of my friends growing up actually has been on Broadway, has done many plays. All I'm saying is, right. Yeah, Broadway is its own niche.
6: Yeah, people you don't
7: cool.
6: know. Yeah.
7: Yeah.
6: Here's Sandra Bullock. She was on Kylie Kelsey, is her name Kylie?
7: Mm-hmm.
6: Jason's wife, the one that
7: mm-hmm.
6: has a podcast. Mm-hmm. She was on her podcast, and here she is. This is a promo kind of for the podcast, so you hear some sound effects and stuff, but here she is saying she has seen UFOs.
8: There are alien ships flying around the sky. I've seen them, and I'm so happy that the government has finally corroborated my story, so I no longer feel like an insane person.
9: How many times have you seen them?
8: Just once. Just one time.
7: Okay.
8: Well, one time. We were filming in St. Martin, and we went out. A bunch of us went out. So there were a couple beers involved, and we're all lying on the sand.
7: We're on cocaine.
8: And so we're all looking up at the sky, and I see this little point of light. And I said, oh, it's thinking to myself, satellite. You know, it's moving across the sky. And I'm watching it, and then there's another little light that comes from a different direction to meet that light sort of there. And I went, two satellites. I thought maybe it was a plane passing, but no, they stayed. And then there was another light and another light. There was five all together, and they all sort of came together. And I went, because, you know, you have a little bit of a buzz going, sure. And you're trying to, you know.
6: She said this is before drones.
7: Wait, excuse me?
6: She said it was before drones, but.
7: How is that proof?
6: And maybe, lights? And when I think of someone saying, well, this was before drones, it's before drones that we know. Maybe not before government drones or whatever. But here's the craziest thing about this interview. Listen to the beginning of it. You ready for this? We've been saying her name wrong.
8: Hi, I'm Sandy Bullock, and I'm not going to lie. There are alien ships.
6: I'm Sandy Bullock?
7: Yeah.
6: She's not Sandra?
7: No, I mean...
1: Well, if we ever get the interview, it will be Sandra.
7: As the actor, she's Sandra, but I'm sure to her friends.
1: I mean, friends of Robert De Niro call him Bob.
7: Right.
6: That's true. Gloria Steinem has died. She was an old feminist that should be in jail for impersonating a Playboy bunny. 1963, she went undercover, exposing grueling hours, low pay, and sexual harassment that the Playboy bunnies had to endure.
7: So your takeaway is that how dare she do this? Not that, wow, she uncovered all these horrific things done to women. Okay,
1: history will show, Jimmy.
6: To not impersonate a Playboy bunny.
1: Hugh Hefner was running. He was a pimp. He was running a game. Everybody kind of wink-wink knew what was involved.
6: Oh, the girls
1: knew. But he was a pimp. Yeah.
6: They knew what they're... I hate to say that.
7: Yeah.
6: I mean, it was one step above prostitution.
7: Yeah.
1: He hid behind mansions and gold lame, but he was a pimp.
6: It wasn't Penthouse or Hustler. And you're old enough like me that you know the three versions of nudity we would get when we were little.
1: Right.
6: Yeah. One Playboy version, and then when you get the other version, it's like, what? Oh, my God. You saw the plumbing.
7: Your world was ruined, you know? Like, everything was pretty when it was just...
1: So confused me.
7: The front.
1: Because Playboy had me have an expectation of there's a Bermuda Triangle.
7: Yes.
1: You don't know what goes on in there, but there it exists.
6: And it's beautiful.
1: And then your neighbor would show you, like, no. How am I supposed to...
6: The gross dads had the Hustlers. And then some of your friends would have those. We never had those.
7: Yeah.
6: Well, my dad never had any. We would just sneak our own Playboys in. But the gross dads had Hustlers. You go to your friend's house and you see them and you're like, oh, no. Uh-huh. What? That's what lies beneath the beauty? Terrible.
7: Yeah, it's just very unfortunate.
6: That Wheel of Fortune announcer has been suspended. He was sitting on an airplane. His name is Jim Thornton. Nobody knows him. He works with Seacrest. He's the announcer. He was sitting on an airplane. He was in a chat room for people who have pedophilic thoughts. And someone behind him took pictures of his computer screen on the airplane, showed them to a flight attendant privately. She called the cops, or he called the cops, and the cops were waiting when the plane got there. That's a long way away from proof to really arrest someone at the airport. He says that this guy's very active in suicide prevention. He thought he was going to suicide prevention chat room. He said he went to this site by mistake, immediately left the page when he saw what it was about, and that was it.
7: But he was there long enough for
6: someone to take pictures.
7: Yeah.
6: Right?
7: Wow.
6: So he's been suspended until we figure out what's going on.
7: Yeah.
6: TMZ did post the pictures. It says nothing is incriminating in the conversation.
7: No, I hope.
6: But they say TMZ that he was in that chat room for 57 minutes.
7: Excuse me?
6: Yep. That ain't good.
7: Uh-oh.
6: That ain't good. Swifties are out of their minds. Taylor has scheduled 2 country interviews, right?
7: Mm-hmm.
6: Right.
7: Mm-hmm.
6: In the coming couple weeks.
1: Well, we've heard that this lurch backwards is happening.
6: Well, what they think is she's going to re-release, and I cannot believe this far past the Scooter Braun crap, this point in her life, Eras Tour is done. She got married. She's probably looking to have kids. And you're excited about her re-releasing an album from 20 years ago?
1: It works. Yeah.
6: That seems like life to me.
7: Her vocals are going to be so much more mature now.
6: How can you possibly get excited about that? I don't know. I just, I'm like,
1: we won't.
6: No, but I mean, I got it when the Scooter Braun thing was going on. You're getting your revenge, Taylor. You were making the money now.
7: But now
6: Scooter.
7: She got it.
6: You're so far past that. Yeah. I just can't imagine. Oh, my God. Well, they think she's going to release her debut album, which is way more country.
7: Mm-hmm.
6: She's going to re-release that now, and the Swifties are all excited about it. It's like,
0: so I'm gonna write
6: get
0: down
6: a life, man.
0: Way less airplay?
6: Yes.
0: Way less
6: airplay. Oh, no airplay for us.
0: This is Dave and Jimmy.
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9: A chance for additional rain showers and thunderstorms on and off through Friday. Outside of storm chances, it is still hot. High of 91 degrees under mostly sunny skies. We could feel like we're in the 100 to 105 degree range.
7: Whoa!
9: A few more storm chances tonight and the first half of Saturday. It is cooler tomorrow with a high of 85. I'm Storm Team 4 meteorologist Macy Tetrick on the morning zoo.
0: It's been insanely hot.
7: Yesterday was hot. I know it's been hot, but yesterday in 96, we tied a record for September 3rd, set back in 1953.
6: I like it for like 1 second. Like, it's freezing in here.
7: It's like,
6: when
7: oh,
6: we leave our building, I walk outside, go, oh, the heat. And like, oh, the heat.
7: So, tomorrow, it's going down. Bucks kick off the season. Ball State, 12:30, Big Ten Network. Come tailgate with us at the Varsity Club before and after the game. We're going to be on stage at about 10 with the band Dr. Awkward.
6: Don't hug Kelsey. She has pink eye.
7: I have pink eye. Just a slight case. It's very...
0: How about an eye patch? Have you ever considered?
7: Oh, that would be fun.
0: I mean, not only does it identify the troubled area, but it lets people know that something's up.
6: Will you be able to throw t-shirts off the stage?
7: Jimmy, we'll see how today progresses. If it spreads to the other eye like it usually does in my life, or it just goes
6: away.
7: What's
6: good timing for you, man?
7: Could you imagine? I thought so.
0: This puffy-faced seeping. Getting on stage and going, how about I fast?
6: No, it sucks because at a tailgate, we share microphones.
7: Oh, I know.
6: Hand each other things.
7: I know.
6: Oh, man. I don't even want you. Olivia, you might be our main dog on stage tomorrow.
7: I'm so sorry about this. I just thought,
6: me, you
7: here,
6: stay in the crowd.
7: My body sabotages me once again. Let's see. Former head coach and current Lieutenant Governor Jim Tressel is going to be inducted into the Ring of Honor. Maurice Claret.
6: Did you see what's covering up his name?
7: No.
0: What?
6: Unless this was AI, right? They always have tarps that cover the name.
7: Mm-hmm.
6: No, this is on the Ohio State football site. The tarp that's covering his name, and I will double check it so I'm not getting duped by some AI turd. But it's cloth.
0: Right.
6: It's gray. Yeah. It's the sweater vest. It's got the V and the tie. It's the sweater vest covering it up. And the first, I think, 15,000 students will get towels that say V and it's shaped and the background is a sweater vest on that too.
7: I mean, look at that redemption story for Tress. It's pretty awesome because now we know tattoos were nothing compared to what's going on now. Columbus is suspending the city's flock camera system after it was revealed that one officer looked up the same license plate 250 times in 1 year.
6: See, I'd have done that. Here's
7: back to the Bucks.
6: It's legit, Kelsey.
0: Oh, really? Okay.
6: It's gray, and see the red? That's his tie. It's a sweater vest that is covering up.
7: Oh, my gosh. Goosebumps.
6: That's from the Ohio State website.
0: Can I say you're way too into this?
7: That's pretty cute.
0: Way too into this.
6: Who's way too into this?
0: Unless they unveil it tomorrow and the name isn't Jim Tressel, I'm not interested in the story.
6: And they have redone the stripes in the end zones.
7: When you talk about the stripes, for other people, it's like... People getting excited about Taylor's re-release. We're like, really? We're talking about the Heritage Stripes again? You're excited about
6: those? I'll kill you if you aren't excited about the Heritage Stripes.
7: I'm just saying, not everyone is.
0: I'm excited about the Heritage.
6: You're crazy.
0: I'm excited about Julian Sain lifting a football to a speedy dude and blowing Ball State away.
6: I'm excited about that, too.
0: And I'm also worried that Texas is really good and week two is going to be something.
6: Texas is going to be...
0: We're there.
6: Thing is, whoever loses that game,
0: yeah,
6: I think doesn't go to the playoffs.
0: Mm.
6: Texas.
0: Okay, oh, good. You just increased my stomach acid. Thank you.
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0: That's the end of the ads.
1: A chance for additional rain showers and thunderstorms on and off through Friday. Outside of storm chances, it is still hot. A high of 91 degrees under mostly sunny skies. We could feel like we're in the 100 to 105 degree range. A few more storm chances tonight and the first half of Saturday. It is cooler tomorrow with a high of 85. I'm Storm Team 4 meteorologist Macy Tetrick on the Morning Zoo.
0: 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Jimmy and Kelsey will be hosting a tailgate. It's brought to you by a bunch of sponsors. That's the only reason we're even mentioning it.
6: We're discussing the games right now off the air.
0: 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Everybody ready to dance with it? Dave and Jimmy. This is Dave Kalin, Jimmy Jam, and Kelsey Webb. We play hit music. We also mock hit music. We're going to give you two examples of mocking things you know. Let's start with Dolly Parton. Jolene has re-entered the charts. Out of nowhere, it is now 16th in America.
3: Jolene, Jolene.
0: And I'm only playing a taste, Jolene, so you know what I'm dealing with. I love Dolly Parton. I don't want to hear this song.
6: Oh, I hope this doesn't last long.
4: Women like the song, Dave. Sorry. Jolene, I know you hate it, but I love it.
0: Can't we just respect Dolly Parton? Give her love for all the things she did.
6: Can't we play I Will Always Love You, the Whitney version? Why didn't that return to the charts?
0: No. Okay, well, okay. Rather than get sidetracked, what could be better than Jolene? Jimmy's version of Jolene called Slot Machine. He's a big gambler.

guys. 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

0: hate it when you're so funny, because then it makes me feel bad about hating you so much. Same. Like, oh, maybe he's a good guy. He's so funny.
1: that's
0: and
1: really
0: fun.
1: Nice of you to
0: I
1: say.
0: I know, right?
2: If given so the good. Choice, I would play Slot Machine before I would ever play Jolene.
3: Yeah, me
2: and
3: too.
2: I love Dolly Parton. This is Dave and Jimmy.
4: You're listening to the number one rated right. morning zoo.
5: With Dave
2: Next.
5: And Jimmy.
4: WNCI.
2: The odds makers say we should beat Ball State by 50?
3: Ball State's one of the worst teams in the MAC.
2: It don't matter. Uh-huh. I mean,
3: we're the best team in the country.
2: 50?
3: They're one of the worst teams in the country.
2: 50?
3: Yeah, which I don't think that'll happen.
2: 50?
3: But
2: okay.
3: I heard
0: we probably could, but we shouldn't because we should put in other players, right?
3: Well, yeah, and I heard an analyst say, and it was a good point, that when there's games that have giant spreads like this, if you're gambling, and I don't typically gamble on football, but
2: what was the song we just heard?
3: I know, that's Slot Machine. Anyway, he said take the big spreads because the game's not as fast as it used to be. Remember this up-tempo and all that,
2: Oregon up-tempo, that used to
3: be the thing? Now it's not. Now teams are taking their time. And I think it's because the season's so long, you don't want to wear your players out too much. So Ohio State was the slowest team in the country last year. The slowest team in the country, meaning as far as the speed of running your plays. So it's hard to beat a team by 50. That's what I'm getting at.
0: Thank you.
2: And that's gambling advice from Jimmy.
3: Yeah.
2: All right. I mean, I hate to indulge you, but I mean, topically... tomorrow there's a ceremony. Jim Tressel Schock will have his name stuck up on the side of the horseshoe. I think it's just a matter of time before Urban Meyer gets the same treatment.
3: Oh, yeah, all
2: before
3: of them.
2: Ryan Day gets the key to getting your name is winning a national championship.
3: I hope Ryan Day doesn't. I hope when he leaves, it's on his own terms. Because think of all these coaches. Every coach we've had almost leaves in a tinge of a scandal. You know?
0: Yeah.
3: And not saying they're all guilty. Look at the Tressel thing. We don't care at all now, but they just seem like they do. Speaking of point spreads, let me promote this real quick at our Instagram at Jimmy Jamazing. If you want to win a T-shirt, you can guess this. We're doing guess the score of the game. You guess it correctly. If you guess it right on, I'll shoot you a T-shirt. Limited edition T-shirt.
2: What? Why didn't
0: Season
2: you tell me
0: this?
3: I forgot all about it.
2: You forget your own promotion?
3: Yeah.
2: You made it up.
3: I know.
0: He's got so much going on.
3: Dave, there's a lot going on.
2: Yeah, I know. What parka he's currently wearing in the studio?
0: He's
2: wearing
0: a new parka.
2: A parka,
3: not this year, last
6: it's
3: year.
6: It's a record-breaking heat wave.
3: Not in here, ain't no heat wave.
0: It's cold in here.
3: Olivia's wearing a sweater. Yeah. You cold?
2: Don't try to justify it. Yeah. You're wearing a parka in the middle of a heat wave.
3: I know.
2: At Jimmy Jamazing on Insta.
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1: Good morning, I'm Kelsey Webb, and here's what's happening on this Friday morning. Buckeye football is almost here. Number one Ohio State opens the season tomorrow, hosting Ball State at 12:30 on the Big Ten Network. Columbus is suspending the city's flock camera program to investigate possible misuse. That's after it was revealed that an officer searched for the same license plate over 250 times in 1 year. A Columbus police officer is pleading guilty to reckless homicide for the shooting death of Donovan Lewis in 2022. Ricky Anderson fatally shot Lewis, who was unarmed, in his bed during a search warrant. Local public health departments are reporting that Central Ohio is dealing with a massive outbreak and surge in mosquitoes right now, driven by recent flooding and intense heat waves. Today is a busy travel day as drivers leave town for the long Labor Day weekend. In Columbus, ODOT says to expect heavy traffic between 2 and 6. Storm Team 4 meteorologist Macy Tetrick says mostly sunny, 91 today, a chance for pop-up storms, and then we cool down, sunny and 85 tomorrow with a few showers possible before the game. And that's what's happening on this Friday morning. I'm Kelsey Webb on WNCI.
2: Dave and Jimmy, happy Friday. If you're planning on leaving town, Kelsey reports through ODOT that between 2 and 6 is going to be insane. Mm-hmm. It's going to be insane before, it'll be insane after. We'll try to keep you company. Whatever Jimmy wants to do here, and just in time for a long weekend, food porn is coming. Now, whatever you want to do, brought to you by Right Back Credit Union.
3: Celebrity news. Here we go. Prince William and Kate. No.
1: Harry and Meghan.
3: Prince Harry and Meghan have gone back to England. Prince William and Kate Middleton. Their reps say they will probably not be able to spend any time with them because they are busy doing other civil duties.
4: Fair enough.
3: They're already blowing them off.
4: You can make the lie. Who cares?
3: Yeah, it's kind of what we expect,
4: right? They deserve it, yeah. Harry really, really
3: he's getting what he deserves.
4: Through the mud, yeah.
3: Lindsay Clancy, her case is down to, it appears that one juror is disagreeing with everyone else on the jury. I know this isn't really celebrity news, but it kind of is. Defense lawyer came out and said he's pissed that the one... Here's the defense attorney. He's mad. He wants this juror dismissed. What a jerk this guy is. Because this juror won't change their mind.
4: No.
3: Because this juror won't consider their stance. That's what he's mad about.
4: No, because the judge said to them, this is the definition of reasonable doubt. This is the legal definition. And yeah, he says they're not considering the legal definition.
3: No, they're not. They're not agreeing with you, defense attorney. You think this is reasonable doubt. This person doesn't.
4: No,
3: and because of that,
4: the jury themselves told the judge one juror is refusing to follow the law and the definition of reasonable doubt.
3: Yeah, because he doesn't agree with them. That's why. There's one juror that doesn't agree with them. They're all pissed that you don't agree with me. You're not. This is reasonable doubt. You don't see this as reasonable doubt? No, I don't. Well, then you're not listening to what the judge said.
4: I know, but this is not just the attorney. This is the jury saying they're not following the law. Okay?
3: Well, they all want to go home and eat pizza. Here we go.
5: The court has an instruction from the foreperson.
3: This is the defense attorney.
5: The court has an instruction from the foreperson of that juror that's been working for a week now, saying that there's one juror who refuses to listen to the law that you've given him or her on reasonable doubt.
3: And the judge said that's nonsense. Okay. The judge didn't agree with this guy.
4: And the judge said actually removing this juror would be a very long process. And
3: you don't remove someone because they don't agree with you. Yeah. I'm telling you, this case makes me sick.
4: I just don't know if that's the case.
3: And we discuss this off the air all the time.
4: Because they're saying they're not following the definition of the law. That's not okay. They don't agree with me.
3: That's why it's happening. They all want to go home and sit there and order pizza and watch America's Got Talent.
4: Okay.
3: Speaking of lawsuits, how about this? The SEC is suing Lane Kiffin. They won the ruling yesterday.
2: And
3: the
2: players did. Is.
3: Lane Kiffin's the new coach at LSU. He used to be at Ole Miss. This is college football we're talking about. There were lawsuits and this and that. Players that went to the NFL and didn't make it want to come back and play in college again.
4: Mm-hmm.
3: So instead of being unemployed or on some practice squad making $75,000 in the NFL, Lane Kiffin's offering me $1 million to come back and play another year in college. they've already been on these NFL teams to practice and the uniforms and everything. Well, Lane Kiffin has two or three that want to come back and play for him because he's a sleazy guy. Well, the SEC, Big Ten, ACC, Big 12 all came out and said, this is immoral. We don't want this. None of our teams are permitted to bring guys back from the NFL.
4: Taking jobs away from players who've been training with us
3: all summer long.
4: All summer.
3: And Lane Kiffin said, screw you. The judges say they should be able to play. I want them to play. I'm going to win at all costs. So now the SEC is suing Lane Kiffin for wanting to allow these players back. How would you like to be on Lane Kiffin's team? If that's your position, then one of these guys is a defensive end. If you're the starting defensive end, now you're going to bring a guy back from the NFL and I'm second string all of a sudden? That stinks.
4: Yikes.
3: So anyway.
4: That's awful.
3: And Lane Kiffin was already probably the most unpopular coach in the top 20.
4: And does not care.
3: And now he's even less popular. Yeah. He doesn't care. Now, if he wins all his rulings and they win a national championship, guess what? He's a god down at LSU. They don't care. It's like if Ohio State brought a guy back from the NFL, I wouldn't really care that much.
4: Of course
3: you
4: would.
3: But if we had to fight the Big Ten to do it, I'd be embarrassed.
4: Yeah.
3: I would like, that's not Ohio State. If you have to fight your own league and they're saying this is wrong and the whole country saying this is wrong.
4: Saying it's immoral.
3: Yeah,
4: that's a bad look.
3: It's a bad look. So I'm glad we're above that, I think. this is interesting. On Apple TV, today comes out a show called Mayday. It's an action comedy with Ryan Reynolds. He's a fighter pilot shot down in the 80s during the Cold War. Then he meets a badass pro-American ex-KGB agent who's keeping him alive in Russia.
4: Whoa.
3: That sounds interesting, doesn't it? And I don't even like
4: a girl.
2: You.
4: The KGB agent, is it a woman?
3: I don't know.
2: Most of our audience is tuning in to something called Euphoria. Or looking for swinging boobs elsewhere.
3: No. I still like that stuff. Katy Perry calls Justin Trudeau the love of her life.
4: Oh, it's on.
3: Well, she said the same thing about... what's his
4: Orlando
3: name? Davidson.
4: Bloom.
3: What's Davidson? Did she date him?
4: No.
3: She didn't date Pete Davidson?
4: No.
3: She's the only one. You sure?
4: She said the same thing about Pete Davidson. No,
2: I understand. In your game, it's almost everything just kind of blends together.
3: I didn't see that Pete Davidson would have dated Katy Perry.
2: He didn't, but it seems like he did.
3: Who did he date besides Ariana? Didn't he date another big star?
2: Don't make me Olivia, do you remember? Into my head.
4: No big star.
3: He's your age. Right?
2: You know, he had
3: some
2: a cougar,
3: actress.
2: He had a cougar moment.
3: What's
2: her name?
3: Yes. Like Claudia Schiffer or somebody?
2: No.
3: Right in there.
2: No.
4: Kate Beckinsale.
3: Yep.
4: Boom.
2: Good call. The win. This is Dave and Jimmy.
0: You're listening to the number one rated morning zoo.
3: That's her nuts.
0: Jimmy. WNCI.
2: What's or nuts is important.
6: A chance for additional rain showers and thunderstorms on and off through Friday. Outside of storm chances, it is still hot. High of 91 degrees under mostly sunny skies. We could feel like we're in the 100 to 105 degree range. A few more storm chances tonight and the first half of Saturday. It is cooler tomorrow with a high of 85. I'm Storm Team 4 meteorologist Macy Tetrick on the Morning Zoo.
2: It will be hot, but here's what you can do while it's hot.
4: A little cooler tomorrow, though, as she said. I mean, well, going from 92 to 85 makes a difference.
2: They predicted this. Let's see if it happens.
4: It'll
2: They've also
4: help
2: predicted
4: during the
2: we
4: game.
2: Would have been wiped out several times by rainstorms.
4: Yeah, obviously, Bucks, Ball State, season opener, home, 12:30, Big Ten Network, come party with us at the Varsity Club back lot. You're going to see at the game former coach Jim Tressel and Lieutenant Governor. He's going to be inducted into the Ring of Honor. Maurice Claret is going to ring the bell.
3: Pretty cool.
4: Yeah.
3: Big day for Youngstown.
4: My gosh, it is.
3: Are you going? I mean, you're facing Youngstown.
4: No, unfortunately, I cannot make it.
3: Is your uncle going? He's Trestle's best friend?
4: No, he's not going to make it.
3: Is he from Youngstown too, your uncle?
4: Yeah, of course.
3: What the F?
4: I don't know. I didn't
3: ask. You guys
4: ask
3: are not
4: him.
3: Representing.
4: I know. My aunt wanted to go. I said no. I can't.
3: I should have made you go.
2: Somehow the game will go on.
3: When you asked me if you should go with your aunt, and I said, don't worry about it. I didn't realize Trestle was going in.
4: I know.
3: Of course, she wouldn't stay. I mean, if you go stay for a half, that's plenty on this game. It's also Alumni Band Day.
4: And Senior Day.
3: And a lot going on. It's going to be a fun game.
4: Loaded.
3: They've done a lot. You know what? And a lot of people, they're getting a lot of criticism for doing Senior Day first game.
4: Makes total sense now.
3: Well, the thing is, and they think that Ryan Day is doing this one less distraction on Michigan week, which I'm fine with him saying that.
4: Yeah.
3: But it also gives you something to look forward to. The opening game always sucks. Troy's a crappy team. We're going to bring in here and beat them by 60. So, something else fun going on tomorrow.
4: They've added a lot to the game tomorrow.
3: Tomorrow, there's a lot going on. New jerseys, new end zones.
4: New end zone strikes.
3: Trestle going in.
4: Right?
7: I appreciate your enthusiasm.
3: Yeah. Excited.
7: But you sound like a mall Santa on December 10th. You just sound like, finally, my day and era has arrived.
3: Christmas starts tomorrow.
7: I know there's other things.
4: Yes, we've got the Clippers home all weekend, Crew home tomorrow night, Gay Softball World Series wrapping up at Berliner Park
7: Boy,
4: tomorrow.
7: Boy, they picked an excellent week to go out and sweat in noonday sun. Are you kidding me?
4: Greek Fest, Zucchini Fest, West Jeff Fox.
3: Those gyros are going to smell good. 100 degrees.
4: We got Gallery Hop in the Short North tomorrow, a cat show at the Expo Center, Insane Clown Posse at Kemba tonight.
7: Insane Clown Posse, yeah. Ghosts Ohio to host the gathering of the Juggalos, and they have the nerve to show up.
4: Ew, but can you imagine?
7: Words with Ice Zombie Dude.
3: I don't know their name. Member?
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30: The hot and humid weather continues. Temperatures climb near 91 for Friday. However, we'll see heat indices in the 100 to 105 degree range. I'm Storm Team 4 meteorologist Macy Tetrick on the Morning Zoo.
2: On here, come on here. Dave and Jimmy. This is Dave Kalin, Jimmy Jam, and Kelsey Webb. What binds us all together? Love of Buckeye football. We're tired of the heat. And we love food. This is food pornography. This is food porn.
4: Lots of food for the Labor Day weekend, too.
2: Thank you for dating it. The average American has 13 grill days a year.
4: Thanks for dating it, grilling.
2: 13 could be anything.
3: Well, I'm sitting out of this discussion today.
2: We're going to be celebrating St. Patty's Day of all I care.
4: It's not a grilling holiday.
2: Here are the biggest grilling sins, if you care. Touching another person's grill without permission. Wow. That's my territory. Yeah. I'm going to come at you with a spatula.
4: Okay.
2: Opening the lid unnecessarily. Wow, that's hardcore. Backseat grilling. With opinions. You're standing there next to a guy grilling, and you're telling him what to do.
3: Who does that?
2: I don't know. Your husband grills like nobody's business.
4: Loves to grill, yes. I don't eat meat, so I don't know what he's doing out there.
2: I'm sure he is.
3: Just him?
4: Just him.
3: He grills for himself.
4: Yeah.
3: I've done that many times.
4: Nobody eats it.
3: There's something pleasurable about that, too.
2: Something as a grill sin, pressing down on the burger with a spatula. Okay.
3: I've done that. That's okay. Why not? I'm in a hurry to get something done. Yeah.
2: A new analysis looked into more than 1,600 drive-thrus to find out who gets your order right and doesn't.
4: Interesting.
2: Taco Bell botches the most orders, according to their analysis.
3: Always. Well, I order extra, just knowing some of them are going to be screwed up there.
4: They also go the most quickly, too, yeah, so and it's of course, cheap. Yeah.
3: I always buy like three different things. I know one of them will be screwed up.
2: Chick-fil-A and McDonald's have the highest accuracy in the drive-thru game. I can point to Chick-fil-A. I've never gone to one without at least two people in orange sweater vests helping me out.
4: I went yesterday.
3: So did I.
2: Because it's insane.
4: Whoa.
3: I got this. I've never done it. I got the spicy chicken sandwich. Whoa. I've never tried that before.
4: Did you like it?
3: It was all right. Okay. Not great. Right. Nothing beats just their nuggets.
4: Yeah.
3: What did you get?
4: Well, I drive up and I say, hi, I don't eat meat, so I'm not sure how to order. Can you help me? And I
3: every
4: got...
3: Every time you say that?
4: Yeah, because I don't know like how many numbers are in the box.
3: Well, every time I say I need a menu, so they let me pull all the way up to the menu. They think you know. They walk out. They catch you 50 feet before.
4: I know. And I'm you
3: like,
4: get ready.
3: I'm like, yo, bro, with the headset. Right. I need a menu.
4: They know your name. I just ordered nuggets for my kids. Okay. But.
2: In snack news, Pringles. You know the people that take drywall and make them into chips? They're launching their thickest chip ever. I love that. Purposely to handle heavy scoops without snapping, because if you've ever had a Pringle,
3: you can't use that.
2: Look at a Pringle, and it busts in two.
3: Yeah, you can't Pringle dip. There's nothing you can dip in a Pringle.
4: Well, you can now.
3: No.
2: A small but growing number of U.S. restaurants are saying goodbye to tipping. Now, before I tell you, Jimmy, would you pay more for the menu if it also said there's no tipping at this restaurant?
3: No.
2: Because that's the concept behind it.
3: I think that's what happens in England when I go with Tony. We never tip, but I think everything costs more. But that's what's going to happen
4: throughout
3: here, too.
4: Throughout Europe,
3: What's the point of that, Nate?
2: The point is to wire in the server tip into the price already, and you don't have to worry about a tip.
4: So the server's not working for the tip anymore.
3: It does make a little sense. No, you're right, though. The motivation's gone now to be a good server. I don't like that.
2: Some people say Panda Express isn't authentic Chinese food. The CEO of Panda Express says, I don't take any offense to that. It's fine.
3: It's so bad. I went to the one on Sawmill when it first opened. There were 40 cars in line. So I got in line. I ordered. I went home. It was terrible.
4: Really?
3: Now I drive by. There's always like one car there. Aww. It is so bad.
2: A cardiologist, and again, doesn't represent everyone, but a cardiologist, number one rule for eating healthy is avoiding white food. Added sugar, white, excess salt, white bread, white rice, white flour, white pasta.
3: That makes all sense, doesn't it?
4: It and all tastes delicious.
2: Are white. That's extra damning. you ever hear the eat me first? You ever hear the eat me first refrigerator rule?
4: No.
2: I've heard of the eat me first rule and other things, but okay, fine. The eat me first rule is positioning leftovers to just
3: by the oldest first.
2: Yeah.
3: Yeah.
2: Get it out of the way.
4: Yeah.
2: Get it out of the way, because if you don't pay attention to it, some broccoli and rice dish sits in the back and it becomes a science experiment.
4: That's funny.
2: Am I done? Oh. One thing, it's not here in America, but where am I going here? China. China, it not only loves their KFC, they loves odd KFC. They sell this in China, Oreo-flavored chicken sandwiches. It's a regular chicken sandwich, but breaded in the crumbs of Oreos.
3: That doesn't even sound good to me, and I love weird fatty crap.
2: That's weird fatty crap.
4: And in Japan, you eat KFC on Christmas Day.
3: Right, it's a tradition.
4: It all started from some viral commercial, and it's a tradition.
3: So smart. Yeah, I think it's so smart.
4: I know.
3: That's so
2: Christmas
3: good.
2: Day, Christmas we eat Day. Chinese.
4: You do?
2: Yeah, because nobody wants to cook in the house.
4: Yeah, Panda Express.
2: I'm not making a broad stereotype. Chances are your Chinese people, the Chinese restaurant, they're not necessarily. It's not Christmas to them.
4: Yeah.
2: They're not worshiping Jesus.
3: In Christmas Story, they go out to the Chinese restaurant. Remember that?
2: So it's okay. It's packed. Oh, it's packed. Oh, my God. We purposely order at 4, and if you get it by 7, you're lucky.
4: Because it's the only thing open for Americans?
2: A lot.
4: Huh.
3: I don't know.
2: This is David Jimmy.
0: You're listening to the number one rated morning zoo.
1: Dave and Jimmy.
0: WNCI.
2: We do that for Thanksgiving. Christmas is kind of like... my wife did all the baubles and trees and crap
4: gifts.
2: And presents. And,
3: you can do it all.
4: Just want to chill.
2: Well, she's not
3: going to do it all.
2: No. And I don't blame her. I'm going to play a little bit of a song, and then I'm going to tell you why.
5: Shake that thing, miss. Can I shake
2: Do you know what the song is?
5: Miss, Hannah Bella,
4: yes,
5: shake.
4: That is,
2: do you know the artist?
4: Sean Paul.
2: Very good. You win.
4: Get Busy. Wait, what's the song?
2: A song called Get Busy, but that's the only reason I'm playing this is so I can segue to a news story and then my abuse of this song. Coda offers free rides today because of the weather. When it gets so hot or so cold and there's a temperature thing, Coda apparently is free today.
4: Mm-hmm.
2: And now this for Coda.
5: Ride that

0: It just rhymed. Bus Russ. Oh, I made this song a long time ago, and I'm not trying to just shoehorn it in, but I'll tell you the story. When I played that song maybe twice, and the sales representative of our radio station that had the Coda account came in like I had kidnapped his kids, and I was holding them for hostage.
1: I wanted to shoot you.
0: Wanted to kill me.
1: Because he said there's pee on his seat.
0: Oh.
1: Yeah, you embellished
0: it's
1: a little.
0: It's flattering, but there's... This is also some truth in it. But you know, you would. So anyway, to Dave Daugherty, thank you for your impassioned defense of Coda.
2: Police are working with a crash scene westbound on 161 near Forest Hills Boulevard. 315 south, a little heavier coming down off 750, especially through Worthington Hills. 70 eastbound, slowing down near the old Cooper Stadium. 71 north, slows down north of Frank Road, trying to get to downtown. I'm Johnny Hill from the Total Traffic Center.
3: A chance for additional rain showers and thunderstorms on and off through Friday. Outside of storm chances, it is still hot. High of 91 degrees under mostly sunny skies. We could feel like we're in the 100 to 105 degree range. A few more storm chances tonight and the first half of Saturday. It is cooler tomorrow with a high of 85. I'm Storm Team 4 meteorologist Macy Tetrick on the Morning Zoo.
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5: Good morning. I'm Kelsey Webb, and here's what's happening on this Friday morning. The start of the Buckeye football season is now just hours away. Number one Ohio State hosts Ball State tomorrow at 12:30 on the Big Ten Network. And yesterday, the team released its first official game day trailer, narrated by LeBron James. Meanwhile, Columbus is suspending the city's Flock camera program to investigate possible misuse. That's after it was revealed that an officer searched for the same license plate over 250 times in 1 year. A Columbus police officer is pleading guilty to reckless homicide for the shooting death of Donovan Lewis in 2022. Ricky Anderson fatally shot Lewis, who was unarmed, in his bed during a search warrant. Anderson entered an Alford plea, meaning he's not admitting guilt, but understands there is enough evidence to convict him. Central Ohio is dealing with a massive outbreak and surge in mosquitoes driven by recent flooding and intense heat waves. Local public health departments have reported a large increase in complaints from areas that rarely see high activity. Today is a busy travel day as drivers leave town for the long Labor Day weekend. In Columbus, ODOT says to expect heavy traffic between 2 and 6. Central Ohio remains under a heat advisory through tonight. Yesterday's high of 96 tied the record high for September 3rd, originally set back in 1953. Storm Team 4 meteorologist Macy Tetrick says sunny, 91 today, a chance for a few pop-up storms, and then we cool down, sunny and 85 tomorrow with a few showers possible before the game. And that's what's happening on this Friday morning. I'm Kelsey Webb on WNCI.
0: Dave and Jimmy, happy Friday. This is Dave Kalin, Jimmy Jam, and Kelsey Webb. Celebrity news here. Then we're going to give away tickets to see The Crew. The Crew have a game tomorrow night at Scott's Miracle-Gro Field.
6: It's a Grateful Dead night.
1: Oh, that's cute.
0: Yeah. At the Crew?
6: Mm-hmm.
1: Are they going to wear special jerseys?
6: Well, I only read the headline, Jimmy.
1: Okay.
6: I don't know the deets.
1: Okay.
0: Stop with your bizarre...
1: That was such an off-the-wall question.
0: Yes, it was. It's probably going to be some tie-dye thing.
1: They'll probably warm up in them like merch. The Blue Jackets do, and then they auction them off for the foundation.
0: Cool. Yeah. Well, we'll give tickets away in a couple minutes. Now, celebrity news brought to you by Wright Patch Credit Union.
1: We'll start with some new music. Miley Cyrus is only going by Miley now. Bull crap. I'm going to call her Cyrus. Here's Cyrus's new song. It's called Bass Persuades.
7: Let's go.
1: Or bass.
0: Bass would be fishing.
1: She's a fisherman.
0: And that would be cool.
1: She's a fisherman.
0: It would be cool.
7: Let's go.

0: Wow, she is country-ish.
1: Are you a musician who just called it bass?
0: I know.
1: Well, that's so good.
0: You know, one of our sales reps here, Liz, she's a country music fan. Uh-huh. She bought a fishing boat. Her son competes in fishing in high school.
2: Oh, what?
0: Yes, they go to tournaments.
1: What?
2: Have you stumbled upon that?
1: No.
2: ESPN 2, 3, or 4 in early morning weekends will run.
0: Because all the skill it takes.
2: Bass competitions. And
1: but high school?
2: The crowd is insane.
0: The crowds are cheering them on? Aren't they like a mile out?
2: Well, no, they pull up to the dock with what they've caught. And the crowd goes nuts.
1: That's hilarious.
2: And it's not just 10 people.
0: I'd be sneaking the fish into my pants.
1: Uh-huh.
0: Well, pull back up to the dock. Hey, look at all these.
2: The bass game is right for
0: fraud.
1: I'm sure there's fraud in that, too.
0: You know my skill is there.
2: But
0: throw
2: right.
0: it in there and wait and hope
2: who's
0: a fish bites.
2: Who's the comedian? Who's the comedian? He comes in here every... Come on, he's clean. Greg Warren. He's done a bit with us about high school.
0: Oh, yeah, you're right.
1: I kind of remember that.
0: I kind of do, too.
1: Yes.
0: Beyonce and Pharrell have a new song out. Here it is.
3: You know

0: I'm so confused. Why is it monotone and kind of gravelly? Creepy.
1: Because it's about watching someone.
0: I know, but pick it up a little bit. What's the? Is there a better part?
1: Well, I have one by Nicki Minaj. It's called Super Bass. Here's a song from Lisa from Blackpink.

0: doesn't offend me.
1: Unless they pay our boss enough, won't be a hit. Now streaming on Netflix, Ray Gun. It's called Ray Gun Breaking Badly, about the breakdancer from Australia that everyone made fun of because she was so bad.
2: In the Olympics.
1: The name's great, Breaking Badly.
2: So good.
1: And I watched the whole thing.
2: Wow. And?
1: It's a very interesting watch. She's a good person. You feel bad for her.
2: Of course. That was terrible.
1: And what happened was she went in this competition. She was so overmatched. She trained for like a year trying to build up enough strength to do all the men in breaking do all these really hardcore moves.
2: Yeah.
1: Spinning on their head, spinning on their neck, doing all that. Like almost gymnastics type stuff. Like when you're on the horse, your legs are going up, that kind of thing.
2: The pommel.
1: Yeah. Mm-hmm. Those kind of moves. Well, women usually can't do that stuff because it takes so much strength. So she tried to train for a year, got there, still didn't have enough strength to pull those moves off. Shows up, all the other women can do it.
2: Mm.
1: And she knew she was overmatched.
2: Yeah.
1: So she goes there, she gets smoked. First competition, second, third. There's three rounds at each one. She hadn't won a round. Her last match was against the world champion. She lost the first two rounds, of course. So she thought, F it, for the third round, I'm just going to pay homage to Australia. And she did all these dumb moves, like swimming on the ground, because Australia's known for its swim team, the sprinkler, which is originated in Australia, apparently, and hopping around like a kangaroo. She looked stupid.
2: Yeah.
1: Well, she became the laughingstock of the Olympics. Went into a deep depression. Basically exiled herself, did not even go back to Australia for months. And it's a really good watch. Her poor parents, they're so supportive of her. Her mom had brain surgeries, multiple, wasn't supposed to fly, and they still went to Paris for the Olympics to support their daughter. And she's a nice person. You'll feel sorry for her when you watch this. Mm-hmm. But then you're also going to say, oh my God, you're so delusional, because she still thinks what she did was okay.
2: Oh.
1: And her husband, who's also a breakdancer, and her coach, thinks what she did was beautiful.
2: Oh, true love.
1: Well, it's true delusion. You guys got to get in touch with reality. But it's a good watch.
2: Yeah.
1: Ray Gun Breaking Badly.
2: Reminds you that there's context behind every story. You know, you just see that and think, well, she's horrible, and how could she be such a joke?
3: I watched the same breakdancing you did, and at no point did I say, look, a salute to Australia. I just saw a woman spinning around.
1: And the others were all dressed kind of cool, like for from the streets.
2: Yeah.
1: She was wearing like the Australian team uniform they gave her. It was weird.
2: She's an odd bird.
1: She's an odd bird. 20 farms across North America will celebrate Dolly Parton by creating corn mazes. Oh, God.
3: Well, what's wrong with corn mazes?
1: What's right with them?
3: Oh, once you've harvested your corn, you got stalks, do something with it.
1: All right.
3: Corn mazes are fun.
1: All right. Remind me to go run to a city corn maze.
3: But it's happening, you know, there's nothing but cornfields throughout the state.
2: They're really fun for kids.
1: I'd like to replace those corn mazes with data centers. That's going to be my slogan when I run for governor against Ramaswamy and Acton. More data centers, less corn mazes.
3: You know, there was a time it was like you were so out there.
2: That
3: everyone would go, yeah, he's crazy, but he's fun on the radio. Now it's kind of like there's someone out there called Vivek going, in power center, in corn mazes. When we come back, Kelsey, what are you doing?
2: That long weekend loving. How to keep the vibes light and fun this weekend. Long weekend loving.
3: Long weekend loving.
2: Long.
3: Love you, long weekend.
1: Three-day sex. Three-day weekends.
3: Not possible.
2: 72-hour sex marathon. That's what I'm doing.
3: It's guilting you out. You can't perform it. This is Dave and Jimmy.
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6: A chance for additional rain showers and thunderstorms on and off through Friday. Outside of storm chances, it is still hot. High of 91 degrees under mostly sunny skies. We could feel like we're in the 100 to 105 degree range. A few more storm chances tonight and the first half of Saturday. It is cooler tomorrow with a high of 85. I'm Storm Team 4 meteorologist Macy Tetrick on the Morning Zoo.
3: And when I hear that forecast, I think I should put on extra clothing. That's what Jimmy did.
1: Well, it's cold and I'm chilly in here.
2: Well, you have to bring a jacket in this studio.
1: Doesn't it look
2: or
1: cozy
2: a sweater
1: in here?
2: Yes.
3: It's not on the hottest day of the freaking year.
2: Who's going to take it off?
1: It feels good.
3: What do you got?
2: So Channel 4 did a story that was so adorable. There was a band member that was in the band back when...
1: What band? Eagles?
2: in the Ohio State Marching Band to Biddle.
1: All right.
2: Back in the day when Jim Tressel, remember when he said, not only do we have the best damn team in the land,
1: we have the best damn team in the land.
0: That's when he was hoisting the national championship.
1: So now we have the best damn team in the land.
2: And then Tressel was behind petitioning for the band members to get national championship rings. That was his idea.
1: Don't tell me they did.
2: Yeah.
1: The band got national championship rings?
2: Yeah.
1: What?
2: Yeah.
1: Oh, no, I really hate that. Okay, so there's... we had John Cooper when I was in band and lost every game.
2: There was one band member who said, I don't want one. I wasn't a player. He was just being like a stupid college kid. Years later, he thought, you know what? That was stupid.
1: So he didn't accept the ring?
2: Right. So he calls Ohio State and says, do you think I could get that ring? And they give him the company, and he contacts the company, and then Ohio State says, well, actually, we need proof that Jim Tressel actually said the band members deserve rings. It's not really documented. So he emails Lieutenant Governor Jim Tressel, who's been being inducted into the Ring of Honor tomorrow, and he waits a few weeks, and then Jim Tressel emails him back and says, this is to confirm that I did declare that the band members should have rings, and then he got his ring.
1: That's not a feel-good story. That kid's a turd.
2: He was a turd. He said he was.
3: I'll tell you what, that was a punk-ass move when he did it.
2: It was a stupid punk-ass college
1: kid. Well, then to go that far to get the ring back that you shouldn't have got.
2: Well, then he thought to himself, okay, it was a stupid college kid, and let me correct this mistake. What a dumb-dumb.
3: Your own ring. You know, sometimes your actions have consequences. You shut yourself out from the
1: going into college traditions. They probably sell knockoffs of those rings.
2: My moral of the story is that that's so Tressel, you know, to write back to the kid and just make sure.
1: I'm surprised Tressel didn't buy him a ring.
2: Right? Yeah. Tomorrow, 12:30, Big Ten Network. We will be down at the Varsity Club back lot for our tailgate party.
1: Stop down or see my cousin, The Dream. He gets a championship ring every time any team in Ohio wins. He gets a ring, and he claims he got from so-and-so on the team. Remember? Oh, yeah, it's just a coach, a good friend of mine. He got me this ring.
2: So how does he get them?
1: I don't know if they're legit. I don't know if they're real. Mm.
3: They look real?
1: He works for Nike. He does their camps, their tennis shoe camps. The Dream does. Okay. Somehow, some way. Okay. You know what The Dream used to do?
3: I don't know. I mean, I love this story.
1: I should say this stuff. He used to work at UNLV when he was, like, college age.
3: Right.
1: And this is when they were really good, and they would win championships, and Tarkanian was the coach.
3: They also were a little...
1: Oh, that's what he did. He did all the dirty, fraudy stuff. He would run tickets back and forth from the arena to the casinos, tickets that were being sold that probably shouldn't be getting sold and given to the high rollers and stuff. He did all this dirty, underhanded stuff, and it got him in with everybody. And he knew Michael Jordan, and he knew all the coaches at college, and now he has parlayed that into legitimately working for Nike, and somehow ends up with freaking championship rings every time the Cavaliers win. Hey, got a ring, Jimmy. Buckeyes win. Hey, got a ring, Jimmy. Where the F are you getting these rings, man?
2: Wow, the
3: He
2: dream,
3: was the Connor
2: man.
3: Stallions of UNLV.
1: Yeah, now he takes them to the strip club and shows them the strippers. That's how he tries to get girls.
3: Oh, my gosh.
1: And he dates them.
3: Beautiful.
2: Man, that was very
3: And I'm glad
2: vulnerable.
3: The word will never get back to him because no one can hear us.
1: Mm-hmm. Whoops.
3: This is WNCI.
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3: 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That's it. We're done.

0: Kelsey Webb. We love Kelsey. This show wouldn't be anywhere near it.
1: That is
0: what
1: nice.
0: It is.
1: Yeah.
0: If it wasn't for Kelsey.
1: That's true.
0: But you're late.
1: So I know. Jimmy, I couldn't get in the door.
0: Jimmy,
1: my app wasn't working.
0: Break.
1: You have that happen to you all the time, and we give you grace, and you come in and bitch and say you hate the building. Why can't I do that? Equal rights, Gloria Steinem.
2: We overruled you.
0: Oh, gosh, that's fun. Okay.
2: We decided to go a different direction.
0: So, Jimmy's going a different place.
2: We decided to go a different direction, Kelsey.
1: Fine. I'll just save this for the next
2: Hey, remember these words.
1: Weekend. Okay.
2: Kelsey, we've decided to go a different direction.
1: We wish you well in your future endeavors.
2: There you go.
1: Thanks.
2: All right. I have the 13 fastest growing job fields that pay over $100,000 each.
1: Ooh.
2: A year.
0: And we're targeting
2: Olivia, who is her last semester. Is this your last semester of college?
3: Last year.
2: You started your senior year. So you'll be looking for a job this year, I'm assuming.
3: Yes.
2: So here's 13 jobs I think will be great for you. They all pay over $100,000.
3: Sounds good.
2: All right. Physical therapy. Physical therapist.
3: Okay.
2: 102 grand.
1: You've been a lot of experience.
3: I mean.
0: Manipulated.
3: Yeah, I can learn
1: several days a week.
2: You can't learn this late in your brain.
3: Okay. What?
2: Biochemist and biophysicist.
3: Oh, Lord. No
2: you
3: way.
2: You want to do that one?
3: I'm not good at science or math.
2: Industrial engineer?
3: Oh, yeah. Maybe.
2: All right.
3: You know,
1: she loves
3: close industry. Yeah.
2: Medical scientist.
3: Oh.
2: Except epidemiologist. Epidemiologist? What is that?
0: Epidemiologist?
2: Yeah. What is it?
0: Good.
2: But medical science and medical scientist. Do you want to be one of those? A little late for that?
3: I'm scared of blood. So I don't know.
2: Occupational therapist?
3: Ooh, maybe.
2: You know what that does?
3: I don't either.
2: You go to the job place and do therapy?
1: Yeah. Or like...
0: Well, you don't know what they are.
2: I know. These are so out of her realm. Number eight, computer and information systems managers. No chance for you.
3: Nope.
2: 175 grand a year.
3: Oh, wow.
2: Health specialties teachers, post-secondary. That means you got to take more school.
3: Not for you. Nope.
2: Information security analysts.
3: Nope. Too many words.
2: Physician assistants.
0: Hey.
2: Those PAs that come in and actually do all the work, they make 135 grand a year.
1: Good.
2: Then the doctor gets half a million.
3: Right.
0: 90% of my time in a doctor's office is discussing with the PA what's going
2: Which
0: on.
2: Which I don't like.
0: And the doctor comes the doctor. In at the end and says, ta-da.
2: Yeah. I know. I hate that. You're not going to be a PA. Computer and information research scientist. You're not going to do that.
3: Nope.
2: 140 grand a year. Medical and health service managers. I don't know what that means, but it's not in your realm. No chance. 123,000.
3: No chance.
2: Data scientists.
3: Nope.
2: 120 grand. The number one most growing job that makes $132,000 a year. Nurse practitioner. Do you want to be a nurse?
3: Mm-mm.
2: All right. Well, you pretty much, you're 0 for 13.
3: All right. I'll find something.
2: What did she say? What did you say when I was telling you off the air about you should be a doctor or whatever?
3: About the guy that...
2: No, about you said if I knew too much, I don't want to know too much.
3: Oh, yes. I said I would obsess over everything. I would know too much and it would drive me crazy.
2: Yeah, so have you ever thought about being a doctor? No, I would know too much. I'd never be able to sleep.
3: Yeah.
1: That's
2: like, she would be scared that everything she has is a symptom.
3: Yeah, exactly. Hypochondriac.
0: You are actually studying what?
3: Journalism.
0: That's another...
1: That sounds funny.
0: That's another great... And again, when you started, maybe journalism was active. It's 2026.
2: Did you notice journalism was not on that $100,000 list?
0: Journalism now is up against your uncle and his passionate social media posts.
3: Right.
2: Yeah.
0: That's the state of it now.
1: Against AI.
0: And we're cool with this. Like, yeah, no, this is Dave and Jimmy.
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0: A couple minutes ago, we heard a delightful story about a former member of Tibiddle who whiffed at his chance to get a national championship ring and then went back to petition Coach Tressel. And he said, yeah, you can have it. And then Jimmy told me a great story about a relative of his, a close one, who apparently has more national championship rings than I have rings. Where does he keep them? When does he flash them?
2: He wears them all the time.
0: All the time?
2: That's like his way of trying to get chicks.
1: He rotates.
0: And?
1: He gets strippers.
6: All right, let's do it. You ready to do it? Let's
0: salute the best damn band in the land.

0: WNCI. That's the alumni band featuring former members of DeBittle. Kind of like Earth, Wind, and Fire now. They're former members.
1: That's right.
0: Jimmy and Kelsey will be tailgating tomorrow at the Varsity Club, behind the Varsity Club, where it really goes down.
1: Backlot.
0: Behind the Varsity Club.
1: It's called the Backlot Bash, Dave. They named it that.
0: They did?
1: Yeah.
2: They.
0: It's not on my sheet.
1: Well, half the stuff on there's not right.
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1: Good morning, I'm Kelsey Webb, and here's what's happening on this Friday morning. Buckeye football is almost here. Number one, Ohio State opens the season tomorrow, hosting Ball State at 12:30 on the Big Ten Network. Columbus is suspending the city's flock camera program to investigate possible misuse. That's after it was revealed that an officer searched for the same license plate over 250 times in 1 year. A Columbus police officer is pleading guilty to reckless homicide for the shooting death of Donovan Lewis in 2022. Ricky Anderson fatally shot Lewis, who was unarmed, in his bed during a search warrant. Local public health departments are reporting that Central Ohio is dealing with a massive outbreak and surge in mosquitoes right now, driven by recent flooding and intense heat waves. Today is a busy travel day.

0: As drivers leave town for the long Labor Day weekend. In Columbus, ODOT says to expect heavy traffic between 2 and 6. Storm Team 4 meteorologist Macy Tetrick says mostly sunny, 91 today, a chance for pop-up storms. And then we cool down, sunny and 85 tomorrow with a few showers possible before the game. And that's what's happening on this Friday morning. I'm Kelsey Webb on WNCI.
1: My apologies. We should have given away crew tickets by now. Let me rack this thing up. We'll do things, and then we'll give away crew tickets. Everybody ready to dance? Dave and Jimmy. This is Dave Kalin, Jimmy Jam, and Kelsey Webb. We play hit music. We also mock hit music. We're going to give you two examples of mocking things you know. Let's start with Dolly Parton. Jolene has re-entered the charts. Out of nowhere, it is now 16th in America.
2: Jolene, Jolene.
1: And I'm only playing a taste, so you know what I'm dealing with. I love Dolly Parton. I don't want to hear this song.
3: Oh, I hope this doesn't last long.
4: Women like the song, Dave. Sorry. Jolene, I know you hate it. Jolene, I love it.
1: Can't we just respect Dolly Parton? Give her love for all the things she did.
3: Can we play I Will Always Love You, the Whitney version? Why didn't that return to the charts?
1: No. Okay, rather than get sidetracked, what could be better than Jolene? Jimmy's version of Jolene called Slot Machine. He's a big gambler.

One last message of the slot machine. No matter how much I lose, no matter how many times I continue to show up and get destroyed, no matter how many people tell me not to throw my money away on a damn slot machine...

0: hate it when you're so funny, because then it makes me feel bad about hating you so much. See? Like, oh, maybe he's a good guy. He's so funny.
1: that's really nice of you to say.
0: I know, right?
2: If given the choice, I would play Slot Machine before I would ever play Jolene.
1: Yeah, me
2: and
1: too.
2: I love Dolly Parton. This is Dave and Jimmy.
3: The hot and humid weather continues. Temperatures climb near 91 for Friday. However, we'll see heat indices in the 100 to 105 degree range. I'm Storm Team 4 meteorologist Mason.

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0: Let's assume the Crew is in your mind. And now the rest of what's going on this weekend.
3: You do get a Grateful Dead Night button-up Crew shirt, I believe, at the game. I'm looking for details. If you're interested, you should go look for details.
4: That's
3: okay.
4: Great.
3: It is Grateful Dead Night.
4: That's what they say on the news all the time, too.
3: Yeah.
4: Something happened in Iran. If you're really interested, go look it up.
0: I understand, but we're like, what, 5 hours a day with improv? And we're
3: Each ticket purchased through this offer comes with an exclusive Columbus Crew themed Grateful Dead t-shirt. Okay.
4: It makes me wonder. Because the Blue Jackets do Grateful Dead Night, the Crew does Grateful Dead Night. They have to pay licensing or do something. I mean, you can't just do it. You got to get permission, and you have to. That's a lot of hoops to jump through, it seems like, right?
3: Interesting.
0: I imagine they did. It's some fraudulent Grateful Dead ripoff.
3: All right, tomorrow, Bucks.
4: Oh, the shirts are cool. Did you see them?
3: Oh, yeah, I did. I just looked them up.
4: Yellow.
3: They're cute.
4: The little Crew teddy bears on them. They're yellow, and they have the Grateful Dead symbol on the shoulder. Pretty cool.
3: Buckeyes tomorrow, Ball State, 12:30. If you go to that game, you're going to get a sweater vest towel in honor of Jim Tressel being inducted into the Ring of Honor. Very cute. Maurice Claret is going to ring the victory bell. 12:30, Big Ten Network. Come party with us at the back lot bash at the Varsity Club. Labor Day weekend events, so many. Greek Festival, Zucchini Fest, Seba Soul Fest, Canal Winchester Labor Day Fest, West Jefferson Ox Roast. There's even a Sober Fest Sunday at the Franklin County Fairgrounds.
0: And nothing controversial will happen. Everybody's just straight.
3: Clippers are home all weekend hosting Iowa. There are fireworks tonight, bobblehead tomorrow, family day Sunday. You can run the bases. Columbus has been hosting the Gay Softball World Series all week at Berliner Park. The championship game tomorrow.
0: Featuring the most dehydrated human beings ever.
3: Can you imagine? More than 4,000 athletes are in town for it. Yes, Jimmy?
4: This is kind of funny. So a kid from Findlay is dotting the I when Ohio State plays September 19th. Is that whatever the game is?
3: Okay.
4: Illinois, I believe. All right?
3: Mm-hmm.
4: And I don't know why I think this is funny. Man, you're dotting the I, dude. Come on. It's a Kent State game next week.
3: Oh.
4: This kid from Findlay High School is dotting the I. And to celebrate his incredible I dot.
3: Wait, next week's Texas.
4: Yeah, and then the week after.
3: All right.
4: Well, our next home game.
3: Okay,
4: Kent State. So he's dotting the I at the Kent State game. And then the next day, he will appear at Findlay High School for a meet and greet.
3: Oh, that's amazing. Amazing.
4: Hey. And then at the...
0: Sop up that gravy while you got the biscuit.
3: That is good.
4: And fans can purchase a Wyatt Dots. His name is Wyatt Smith. Wyatt Dots the Eye t-shirt as a show of support. Oh, my God.
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0: That's it for the ads. Now, ODOT, through Kelsey, tell us the real traffic is between 2 and 6 p.m. today. But if you're going out there, I think you unconsciously, subliminally, you know you're heading for crap. Have some patience. Dave and Jimmy, this is Rando News. Some of them spicy, but I pursue facts.
1: Due to juvenile content, NPR listeners should leave.
0: An Arizona school district has canceled the entire football season at a high school because both its varsity and junior varsity teams are in a criminal case.
2: Oh, they robbed a Dick's.
0: Now, why? The short answer is they don't have enough eligible players. Oh, the longer version is nuts. Officials are investigating allegations of sexual misconduct involving the students during a football camp in July.
2: Oh, boy.
0: The police say the case is complex, but they're looking into reports of dry humping at the camp.
3: Oh, I saw that headline.
0: With accusations of inappropriate hazing. If you put the two together, that means
2: players hump players.
0: Okay.
3: That's nothing compared to what happened at my high school, Ursuline.
2: They force these kids to do all kinds of...
3: Yeah, putting their naked bodies on Snapchat.
0: Well, anyways, this Arizona high school is saying, no, you're not playing.
2: So Ursuline has no season this year?
3: No, last year.
2: Unreal.
3: It led to the resignation of our priest principal. Not principal, whatever, his administrator.
0: Principal/priest.
3: Yeah, who had gone to the bishop before he died and said, please reinstate these players so they could win, obviously. And that was revealed later.
2: So he gets fired and then he dies.
3: No. The bishop said, okay, I will override what the diocese recommended and let your players play so you can win. And then he died.
0: Even in religion, it's who you know, isn't it?
3: Oh, God, yeah.
2: Isn't it who you know? So they got to play last
3: year?
2: That
3: was a previous season after these allegations, and then they all came to light.
0: I'll give you a couple cute stories and then more hardcore explicit news. There's a construction team based near, was it Barberton? Where's the split on 71 where you have to go wacky around? Okay, Barberton. Anyway. River Reach Construction discovered a tiny orange kitty hiding inside its excavator at a job site in Leavittsburg. They didn't know what to do with it, so they dressed it up in all the construction gear, and now they call it their own.
3: Aww,
0: isn't that cute? And now you know the rest of the story.
3: Oh, and there's a cat expo this weekend. Is your wife, is she going? All breeds. All breeds.
0: No.
3: Cat expo.
0: A study analyzed 182 cities in the U.S. for the top cities to retire. And number one is Orlando, Florida. Snowbirds can't quit Florida. Why Orlando? It's next to Disney World.
3: Right.
0: That would explain my friend. He's retired 1 mile from Disney World. On the other side, you do not want to retire in Stockton, California. That's the worst. San Bernardino, California. Newark, New Jersey. Fresno, California. Whoa. Rancho Cucamonga, California. Stay away from California. Not surprisingly, this summer, which is ending now, is pretty much guaranteed to end up as the hottest summer on record
3: ever
0: since we've been keeping.
3: Oh, wow.
0: No, you can go back a billion years.
3: I don't care about that.
0: And this place is really hot. The earth was effing molten lava. Okay. No, not that one. I want to get to the nasty one. All right. Walgreens is selling a convenient 3-in-1 device that they're calling. I'm just repeating the title. Walgreens is selling douche, enema, and water bottle. People are joking about the title. It's like, can't you be a tad more clever? Nope. Douche, enema, and water bottle.
3: Ew.
0: It's a Swiss Army knife, apparently. Now, I am not a woman. I raise teenagers. I don't think the D word is...
3: safe.
0: Yeah, is no. Something you should do anymore.
3: No, but a douche enema, that's your butt, right?
0: Yes, at least last time I checked.
3: Maybe that's safe.
0: I'd been asked to do it.
3: Yeah.
0: And I don't know why.
3: We used to douche back in the day because men thought we should smell better. Then Gloria Steinem came into prominence and said no.
2: Not one more bad thing she did.
3: Yeah.
0: Okay. Well, okay. That's Walgreens and it's on you. A new survey asked a very interesting question. Do you think you could fake your own death and get away with it?
3: No one can.
0: And only 3% of people surveyed said yeah.
3: Does anyone watch Dateline?
4: These things detect even the flock cameras. You cannot disappear.
3: No.
4: You just can't.
3: No. Without a trace? My gosh.
4: When I was growing up, faking your own death was very common and very easy. I faked my own death several times and then I got married. Do you talk to your dog or your cat or your pet at home as a human member of the family?
3: Obviously.
4: Science says that's perfectly normal.
3: Yeah.
4: And I mean to the point that you're alone, you come home, your pet comes up to you, and you have an entire conversation.
2: Mm-hmm. Well, you should.
4: With the animal.
3: Yeah.
2: They want to hear you and feel like they're...
3: For sure. I dumb it down like they're a kid.
2: Yeah.
3: You know, who's my baby girl? She's the best baby girl in the world.
2: They love it. You got to talk
3: right.
2: to them.
3: Right. And when you can see their ears perk up when you start to say something kind.
2: Absolutely.
3: And in a friendly voice. They're like, oh, okay, yeah. I am the goodest girl.
4: I don't speak a moopy talk to the animals.
2: I
4: just have conversations.
3: I try not
4: we
3: to.
4: We talked yesterday.
2: Girls
4: me
2: really moopy.
4: Two
2: yeah.
4: of the cats and
3: cute.
4: I talked about the slumping, angry bond market. And, you know,
3: oh, wow.
4: Finn, the big fat black one, had some good advice. Mm-hmm. I will be reinvesting today. Did you know there is a difference between a coffin and a casket? Does anybody know what
3: yes.
4: it is?
3: Coffin is
2: coffin's old wood.
3: No.
2: What?
3: Casket's old wood.
2: Coffin
3: is nice and...
4: A coffin is a hexagon.
3: Oh,
4: six sides.
3: Yeah.
4: A casket is just a rectangle.
3: Oh.
4: Boom, boom, boom, boom, only four sides.
2: Coffin is like the old
3: the Dracula looking...
2: Yes, the Civil War they would put people in.
4: Did you know the single, It's Been...
2: 1 week!
4: By Bare Naked Ladies was the number one song on the charts for exactly 1 week.
2: Hey, at least they got there.
4: This is Dave and Jimmy.
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7: The hot and humid weather continues. Temperatures climb near 91 for Friday. However, we'll see heat indices in the 100 to 105 degree range. I'm Storm Team 4 meteorologist Macy Tetrick on the morning zoo.
4: Says 76, feels 85. They say the

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1: Dave and Jimmy, happy Friday. Hope that sounds good. Headlines here. A taste of Miley's new music. And later we salute Jolene. The song has recharted high, but we're not going to play Jolene. We're going to play Jimmy's version of Jolene, which I believe is much better.
2: Thank you. I was so mad this morning. I was jamming to Belinda Carlisle when I was getting ready in my bathroom this morning.
3: That is so you.
2: But I like Belinda Carlisle.
1: Uh-huh. Now, headlines brought to you by Right Back Credit Union.
2: And it finished. And freaking my media player brought up a random Dolly Parton song. I'm like, no, don't you do that. Don't you jump on the train, too.
3: Oh, no.
2: I'm so mad.
3: How dare it.
2: Right?
3: Yeah.
2: I mean, she's not that big.
3: I know. You've moved on, and it should, too.
2: I have moved on. I'm on to the Gloria Steinem now. I'm going to listen to her music. Gloria Steinem passed away yesterday. She's an old feminist.
3: She was old feminist.
2: 92.
1: That would be old.
3: Yeah.
2: She was dabbling in all kinds of things she shouldn't have been.
3: What?
2: Yeah.
3: Women's rights.
2: She went undercover as a Playboy bunny. Was she pretty enough? She must have been in her young days.
3: Yes,
1: you
3: she
1: listening
3: was.
1: For the first time realize that he is enough? A walking joke, okay? Just
2: No. She went undercover as a Playboy bunny. I think it was 1963.
3: Mm-hmm.
2: She must have had huge knockers to be able to do that.
3: I don't know. I didn't look.
2: Anyway.
3: Mm-hmm.
2: She looked good.
1: No. Mm-hmm. You doggy paddle in a sea of silence. See, he's accomplished what he won. He doesn't know any other story.
2: Oh, my God. She got the Presidential Medal of Freedom. What lib was in the office when she got that?
1: Obama. Yeah.
2: Figures. 2000 was he in office 2013?
1: Yeah.
2: That's who gave it to her.
1: Yeah.
2: Oh, if I became president, I'd have taken it away.
3: You'd have taken away women's rights.
1: You'd have women in internment camps. You would.
2: No, I'm just saying,
1: you would let only the sloppy ones out without a lot of mental acumen.
2: What you did was worse than spying for the Soviets in the 60s.
1: Okay, Dave and Jimmy, now music news, because we failed to do anything else.
3: She's from Toledo.
2: Don't pretend you're a Playboy bunny unless you're willing to take it off. Go ahead, Dave.
1: Diddy's prison release date has been moved up again. And again, these are like a couple weeks here and there, depending on his activity. Not Miley Cyrus. Don't confuse the two. She's got a new song, and I'll say, how many times have we heard new music from an artist and we're like, come on, give me up tempo. Give me some banger.
2: She did it.
1: I don't know if the song's good, but it is up tempo. It's called Bass Persuades.
4: Let's go.

0: back.
1: Okay.
2: Does he sound like Madonna?
1: Yeah. Miley.
3: Bass persuades.
1: I thought Harry Styles and Zoe Kravitz got married already. They haven't. They're proposed. They proposed and everything. They're going to get married soon. And like Taylor, it's going to be half intimate, half party.
0: Mm.
1: Okay, if you care. But they are getting married.
4: Mm, they're so hot.
2: Who is it?
4: Harry Styles.
1: Harry Styles and Zoe Kravitz.
2: Yeah, okay. Ain't going to quite be the Taylor Swift wedding.
1: No. Yeah, but there's a perhaps a One Direction reunion and music from Lenny Kravitz coming at the reception.
4: Ooh,
1: wouldn't that be something?
4: Cool.
2: I'd say who's going to have a huge wedding? Kendall Jenner and Jacob Elordi.
1: Okay.
2: They are going to... They have the money to throw a giant... Everybody,
4: are they engaged?
2: No. They will be, but everyone in Hollywood will go to it.
4: Yeah. Okay. Oh, gosh, yeah.
1: I want to leave you with this. I mean, this isn't breaking, but someone did a mashup of a Hall & Oates tune to the Disney theme to DuckTales. That's an odd mashup, and it really technically isn't all that good, but it does show you that Hall & Oates and

0: All right.
1: Interesting. This is Dave.
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14: That's it for the ads. Pay attention.
15: A chance for additional rain showers and thunderstorms on and off through Friday. Outside of storm chances, it is still hot. A high of 91 degrees under mostly sunny skies. We could feel like we're in the 100 to 105 degree range. A few more storm chances tonight and the first half of Saturday. It is cooler tomorrow with a high of 85. I'm Storm Team 4 meteorologist Macy Tetrick on the Morning Zoo.
14: Feels like 105. Yeah. Not yet. ODOT through Kelsey says the bunch of the traffic will be between 2 and 6 p.m., though anytime here in the next couple minutes, it's going to be that way. Just know that's going to happen.

0: WNCI, Justin Bieber sings, but DJ Snake is the name of the software artist. That is Let Me Love You. Tomorrow's a big day at the Horseshoe.
1: Oh, man.
0: If you're a fan of Jim Tressel.
1: It's big.
0: They're planning a big prank. Oh. They're going to parade him on the 50-yard line. They're going to take the tarp off a sign, and it's going to say, Alfonso Thompson. And he's going to be standing there going, who the F is that?
1: Oh, that is so good.
0: Jimmy, a long time ago, when Tressel was a coach, did a tribute.
2: He reminds me of my daddy, the way he's cool and calm. He's always optimistic, without the southern charm. He's making all the right moves. The Bucks are gonna win, and we'll have joy in Columbus once again.

0: Go. Coach Tressel, you know you're my favorite Ken doll.
1: He's so hot.
2: WNCI.
3: Oh.
2: Big weekend for him.
3: Yeah. Yeah. Inducted into the Ring of Honor in the stadium.
2: Well, we won't know until they pull off the tarp.
3: And?
4: Yeah, we don't know what it says under there.
2: Would that be funny?
4: Tressel sucks.
2: No, it says, D's nuts.
4: Yeah.
3: Stop.
2: All right, what's the what
3: also, fans will get a towel with a sweater vest on it.
4: First 15,000.
3: First 15,000 student fans.
2: Yeah. So you won't.
3: No. 12:30 kickoff, Big Ten Network.
4: Funny thing is, those student fans don't even know what the vest means.
3: Oh, yeah, I know. I mean, no one now even probably knows his name.
4: Do you know, Olivia, you're a student there.
3: No.
4: You have any idea what a sweater vest means?
3: Or the head, like
4: if you
3: a
4: got
3: Kendall.
4: A towel tomorrow, the sweater vest.
3: Mm-hmm.
4: No idea?
1: No idea.
3: Mm-hmm.
4: Can I have your towel? Okay.
3: Wait, did you know who Jim Tressel was?
1: Yes, I did know that.
3: That's good.
4: You're not going to the game, are you?
1: I don't think so.
4: No.
1: Not this one.
4: You should.
1: I got the Big Ten package. So
4: what's that mean?
1: So I just go to all the Big Ten home games.
4: So as a student, that's what you can buy? Different
1: Yeah,
4: packages?
1: You could buy like just the Big Ten. You could buy all the home games.
4: Huh.
3: That's cool.
1: Yeah.
3: All right. We are dealing with a massive outbreak of mosquitoes because of our flooding and intense heat wave. So local public health departments are trying to respond. I don't know what to do. Today is a busy travel day. ODOT says between 2 and 6, heaviest traffic. We remain under a heat advisory through tonight. A little cooler tomorrow, 85 compared to
2: Hey, I'll take
3: 95.
2: That over 95 of the game.
3: No kidding. Local weekend events. It's Labor Day. We've got the Greek Fest, Zucchini Fest.
2: Come on, go to the Greek Fest.
3: Go to the Greek Fest, Opa.
4: We have to give our priest a raise.
3: That's why.
4: I don't know.
2: Clifford. How does the... No, is that a thing?
4: I don't know where that money goes. But
2: okay.
3: They never tell you at church.
4: They make a gazillion dollars of this thing. I assume it goes to pay the priest and his house and all that stuff.
2: Okay.
4: And the expenses of the church.
3: Clippers home all weekend. Crew home tomorrow night. New Wayfair Furniture Outlet in Dublin opens today after the Polaris location.
4: I went to the one yesterday in Polaris.
3: Yeah? You're not impressed, I know.
4: Twice I've been there, twice I wasn't impressed.
2: What'd you expect?
4: I don't know.
2: I mean,
4: it's just like, it's like going
2: building
4: to Costco.
2: With stuff in it.
4: It's like going to Costco.
3: Yeah.
4: With less food.
3: Also...
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4: That's it for the ads. Today, oi, there's some relief coming, but not right now. It's 78, feels 85. It's on air, come on air. Dave and Jimmy. This is Dave Kalin, Jimmy Jam, and Kelsey Webb. What binds us all together? Love of Buckeye football. We're tired of the heat. And we love food. This is food pornography. This is food porn.
5: Lots of food for the Labor Day weekend, too.
4: Thank you for dating it. The average American has 13 grill days a year.
5: Thanks for dating it, grilling.
4: 13 could be anything.
6: Well, I'm sitting out of this discussion today.
4: We could be celebrating St. Patty's Day of all I care.
5: It's not a grilling holiday.
4: Here are the biggest grilling sins. If you care, touching another person's grill without permission. Wow. That's my territory. I'm going to come at you with a spatula.
5: Okay.
4: Opening the lid unnecessarily. Wow, that's hardcore. Backseat grilling with opinions. You're standing there next

0: to a guy grilling and you're telling him what
1: Who
0: to do.
1: Who does that?
0: That's, I don't know.
1: I would
0: Your
1: never
0: husband
1: do that.
0: Grills like nobody's business.
2: Loves to grill, yes. I don't eat meat, so I don't know what he's doing out there.
0: I'm sure
1: Who eats
0: he is.
1: It? Just him?
2: Just him.
1: He grills for himself.
2: Yeah,
1: I've done that many times.
2: Nobody eats it.
1: There's something pleasurable about that, too.
0: Something as a grill sin, pressing down on the burger with a spatula. Okay.
1: I've done that. That's
2: Why
1: okay.
2: Not?
1: I'm in a hurry to get something done.
0: A new analysis looked into more than 1,600 drive-thrus to find out who gets your order right and doesn't.
2: Interesting.
0: Taco Bell botches the most orders, according to their analysis.
1: Always, always. Well, I order extra, just knowing some of them are going to be screwed up there.
2: They also go the most quickly, too,
1: yeah,
2: so
1: and
2: of course,
1: cheap.
2: Yeah.
1: I always buy like three different things I know one will be screwed up.
0: Chick-fil-A and McDonald's have the highest accuracy in the drive-thru game. I can point to Chick-fil-A. I've never gone to one without at least two people in orange sweater vests helping me out.
2: I went yesterday.
1: So did I.
0: Because it's insane.
2: Whoa.
1: I got this. I've never done. I got the spicy chicken sandwich.
2: Whoa.
1: I never tried that before.
2: Did you like it?
1: It was all right.
2: Okay.
1: Not great.
2: Right.
1: Nothing beats just their nuggets.
2: Yeah.
1: What did you get?
2: Well, I drive up and I say, hi, I don't eat meat, so I'm not sure how to order. Can you help me? And I
1: Every
2: got...
1: Every time you say that?
2: Yeah, because I don't know like how many numbers are in the box.
1: Well, every time I say I need a menu, so they let me pull all the way up to the menu. They think you know. They walk out. They catch you 50 feet before.
2: I know. And you got to get ready.
1: I'm like, yo, bro, with the headset.
2: Right.
1: I need a menu.
2: They know your name. I just ordered nuggets for my kids.
0: Okay.
2: But.
0: In snack news, Pringles. You know the people that take drywall and make them into chips? They're launching their thickest chip ever.
1: I love that.
0: Purposely to handle heavy scoops without snapping, because if you've ever had a Pringle,
1: you can't use that.
0: You look at a Pringle, and it busts in two.
1: Yeah, you can't Pringle dip. There's nothing you can dip in a Pringle.
2: Well, you can now.
1: No.
0: A small but growing number of U.S. restaurants are saying goodbye to tipping. Now, before I tell you, Jimmy, would you pay more for the menu if it also said there's no tipping at this restaurant?
1: No.
0: Because that's the concept behind it.
1: I think that's what happens in England when I go with Tony. We never tip, but
2: right.
1: I think everything costs more. But that's what's going to happen
2: Throughout
1: here, too.
2: Throughout Europe,
1: What's the point of that, Dave?
0: The point is to wire in the server tip into the price already, and you don't have to worry about a tip.
2: So the server's not working for the tip anymore.
1: It does make a little sense. No, you're right, though. The motivation's gone now to be a good server.
2: Yeah.
1: I don't like that.
0: Some people say Panda Express isn't authentic Chinese food. The CEO of Panda Express says, I don't take any offense to that. It's fine.
1: He doesn't care. It's
0: Eat
1: so bad.
0: You want.
1: I went to the one on Sawmill when it first opened. There were 40 cars in line. So I got in line. I ordered. I went home. It was terrible.
2: Really?
1: Now I drive by. There's always like one car there.
2: Aww.
1: It is so bad.
2: Hmm.
1: Yeah.
0: A cardiologist, and again, doesn't represent everyone, but a cardiologist's number one rule for eating healthy is avoiding white food. Added sugar, white, excess salt, white bread, white rice, white flour, white pasta.
1: That makes all sense, doesn't it?
2: It all tastes delicious.
0: If you are white, that's extra damning. you ever hear the eat me first? You ever hear the eat me first refrigerator rule?
2: No.
0: I've heard of the eat me first rule and other things, but okay, fine. The eat me first rule is positioning leftovers to just
1: by the oldest first.
0: Yeah. Get it out
1: sense.
0: Of the way.
2: Yeah.
0: Get it out of the way, because if you don't pay attention to it,
1: some old
0: broccoli and rice dish sits in the back and it becomes a science experiment.
2: That's funny.
0: Am I done? Oh. One thing, it's not here in America, but where am I going here? Okay, China. China, it not only loves their KFC, they loves odd KFC. They sell this in China, Oreo-flavored chicken sandwiches. It's a regular chicken sandwich, but breaded in the crumbs of Oreos.
1: That doesn't sound good to me, and I love weird fatty crap.
0: That's weird fatty crap.
2: And in Japan, you eat KFC on Christmas Day.
1: Right? It's a tradition?
2: It all started from some viral commercial, and it's a tradition.
1: So smart.
2: Yeah.
1: They get so smart.
2: I know.
1: That's so
0: Christmas
1: good.
0: Day, Christmas we eat Day. Chinese.
2: You do?
0: Yeah, because nobody wants to cook in the house.
2: Yeah. Panda Express?
0: You know, I'm not making a broad stereotype. Chances are your Chinese people, the Chinese restaurant, they're not necessarily... it's not Christmas to them.
2: Yeah.
0: They're not worshiping Jesus.
1: In Christmas Story, they go out to the Chinese restaurant. Remember that?
0: So it's okay.
2: That's
0: it's packed. Oh, it's packed.
1: Uh-uh.
0: Oh, my God. I'll order. We purposely order at 4, and if you get it by 7, you're lucky.
2: Because it's the only thing open? for Americans?
0: A lot.
1: Huh. I don't know.
0: This is David Jimmy.
3: 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More music right now on WNCI. Dude.

0: Dave and Jimmy. This is Dave Kalin, Jimmy Jam, and Kelsey Webb. We play hit music. We also mock hit music. We're going to give you two examples of mocking things you know. Let's start with Dolly Parton. Jolene has re-entered the charts. Out of nowhere, it is now 16th in America.
1: Jolene, Jolene.
0: And I'm only playing a taste, so you know what I'm dealing with. I love Dolly Parton. I don't want to hear this song.
2: Oh, I hope this doesn't last long.
3: Women like the song, Dave. Sorry. I know you hate it, but I love it.
0: Can't we just respect Dolly Parton? Give her love for all the things she did.
2: Can we play I Will Always Love You, the Whitney version? Why didn't that return to the charts?
0: No. Okay, well, okay. Rather than get sidetracked, what could be better than Jolene? Jimmy's version of Jolene called Slot Machine. He's a big gambler.

last message. One last message of the slot machine. No matter how much I lose, no matter how many times I continue to show up and get destroyed, no matter how many people tell me not to throw my money away on a damn slot machine,

0: hate it when you're so funny, because then it makes me feel bad about hating you so much. See? Like, oh, maybe he's a good guy. He's so funny.
1: that's really nice of you to say.
0: I know, right?
2: If given the choice, I would play Slot Machine before I would ever play Jolene.
1: Yeah, me
2: too. I love Dolly Parton. This is Dave and Jimmy.
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0: A chance for additional rain showers and thunderstorms on and off through Friday. Outside of storm chances, it is still hot. High of 91 degrees under mostly sunny skies. We could feel like we're in the 100 to 105 degree range. A few more storm chances tonight and the first half of Saturday. It is cooler tomorrow with a high of 85. I'm Storm Team 4 meteorologist Macy Tetrick on the Morning Zoo.
1: And when I hear that forecast, I think I should put on extra clothing. That's what Jimmy did.
2: Well, it's cold and I'm chilly in here.
3: You gotta bring. Great you in have here. To bring a jacket in this studio
2: look
3: or a
2: cozy
3: sweater.
2: In here?
3: Yes,
1: it's not on the hottest day of the freaking year.
3: Who's gonna take it off?
2: It feels good.
1: What you got?
3: So Channel 4 did a story that was so adorable. There was a band member that was in the band back when.
2: What band? Eagles.
3: In the Ohio State Marching Band to Biddle.
2: All right.
3: Back in the day when Jim Tressel, remember when he said, not only do we have the best damn team in the land,
2: we have the best
3: band, yeah. best damn band in the land.
2: Best damn okay, whatever. We have the best damn team yes. in the land.
1: That's when he was hoisting the national yeah. championship.
2: So then, now we have the best damn team in the land.
3: And then Tressel was behind petitioning for the band members to get national championship rings. That was his idea.
2: Don't tell me they did.
3: Yeah.
2: The band got national championship rings?
3: Yeah.
2: What?
3: Yeah.
2: Oh, no, I really hate
3: okay,
2: that.
3: Okay, so there's...
2: We had John Cooper when I was in band and lost every game.
3: There was one band member who said, I don't want one. I wasn't a player. He was just being like a stupid college kid. Years later, he thought, you know what? That was stupid.
2: So he didn't accept the ring?
3: Right. So he calls Ohio State and says, do you think I could get that ring? And they give him the
2: jerk.
3: Company. And he yeah. contacts the company. And then Ohio State says, well, actually... We need proof that Jim Tressel actually said the band members deserve rings. It's not really documented. So he emails Lieutenant Governor Jim Tressel, who's been being inducted into the Ring of Honor tomorrow. And he waits a few weeks. And then Jim Tressel emails him back and says, this is to confirm that I did declare that the band members should have rings. And then he got his ring.
2: That's not a feel-good story. That kid's a turd.
3: He was a turd. He said he was.
1: I'll tell you what. That was a punk-ass move when he did it.
3: It was a stupid punk-ass college
2: kid. Well, then to go that far to get the ring back that you shouldn't have got.
3: Well, then he thought to himself, okay, I was a stupid college kid, and let me correct this mistake. What a dumb.
1: Making your own ring. You know, sometimes your actions have consequences.
2: Yes.
1: You shut yourself out from the...
2: Go into college traditions. They probably sell knockoffs of those rings.
3: My moral of the story is that that's so Tressel, you know, to write back to the kid. And
2: yes.
3: It just makes sure...
2: I'm surprised Tressel didn't buy him a ring.
3: Right? Yeah. Tomorrow, 12:30, Big Ten Network. We will be down at the Varsity Club back lot for our tailgate party.
2: Stop down or see my cousin, The Dream. He gets a championship ring. Every time any team in Ohio wins... He gets a ring and he claims he got from so and so on the team. Remember? Oh yeah, it's just a coach, a good friend of mine. He got me this ring.
3: So how does he get them?
2: I don't know if they're legit. I don't know if they're real.
3: Mm.
1: They look real?
2: He works for Nike. He does their camps, their tennis shoe camps. The Dream does. Okay. Somehow, some way.
1: Okay.
2: You know what The Dream used to do?
1: I don't know. I mean, I love this story.
2: I should say this stuff. He used to work at UNLV when he was like college age.
1: Right.
2: And this is when they were really good, and they would win championships, and Tarkanian was the coach.
1: They also were a little...
2: Oh, that's what he did.
1: Fraudy.
2: He did all the dirty, fraudy stuff. He would run tickets back and forth from the arena to the casinos, tickets that were being sold that probably shouldn't be getting sold and given to the high rollers and stuff. He did all this dirty, underhanded stuff, and it got him in with everybody. And he knew Michael Jordan, and he knew all the coaches at college, and now he has parlayed that into legitimately working for Nike, and somehow ends up with freaking championship rings every time the Cavaliers win. Hey, I got a ring, Jimmy. Buckeyes win. Hey, I got a ring, Jimmy. Where the F are you getting these rings, man?
3: Wow, the
1: He
3: dream,
1: was the
3: man.
1: Connor Stallions of UNLV.
2: Yeah, now he takes him to the strip club and shows him the strippers. That's how he tries to get girls.
1: Oh, my gosh.
2: And he dates them.
1: Beautiful.
3: Man, that was very
1: And I'm glad
3: vulnerable.
1: The word will never get back to him because no one can hear us.
2: Mm-hmm. Whoops.
1: This is WNC.
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3: The words iconic and legend get tossed around a lot, but the world lost a woman who truly defined both when Dolly Parton passed away last week.
4: She was one of one and one of the most universally loved and appreciated entertainers.
25: Yeah, she spoke to everybody.
3: And her contributions to music can't be summed up, but her songs, I Will Always Love You, Jolene, 9 to 5, will live forever. And thankfully, we'll be getting more new music, including at least one track that she absolutely loved, but not for quite some time.
4: Yeah, so Dolly recorded a secret song back in 2015 and literally buried it in a chestnut box below her Dollywood Dreammore Resort and Spa.
25: And the plan is to dig it up and open it on January 19th, 2046, which will be Dolly's 100th birthday and close to the park's 30th anniversary.
3: The song is fittingly called My Place in History, and apparently only Dolly knows its melody and content, but she publicly stated it's not a throwaway track. It's a really good song, so she hopes it survives and people get to hear it one day. And safe to say, however the song goes, Dolly's place in history is cemented as one of the greatest of all time.
2: That's direct from Hollywood.

It's Dave and Jimmy in the morning. Enjoy your weekend. Next week, it's Texas. It's college football. It gets really real. By the way, if we lose the Ball State, would someone erase this announcement? It'd be a bad look. This is WNCI.

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1: You know, I was joking about, like, what do you do when your alarm goes off? Do you make any noises or sounds or moans or groans? Now that I think about it, I do, and I also do it in the shower. Do you ever do that, Sissany? Like, when I'm getting ready.
2: No, Michael makes a lot of sound in the shower.
1: Do guys make more groans
2: you guys
1: and sounds?
2: Do, like, yes. Blow noses and, like, yeah. I don't know.
1: Like we snot rocket.
2: Cock loogies.
3: Yeah.
1: It's bad. By the way, we go back to those days of, like, growing up on the... in the field, like playing ball.
2: Yeah, I'm like a prancy little mouse. I'm just like, minding my own business.
1: You know, I have no prance left.
3: No. My friends, like, don't even like working out with Robbie because he's so loud at the gym. They're like, it's annoying.
1: I have to admit, I am a loud, sometimes unknowing person about it.
3: Yeah.
2: We've heard your grunts.
1: But, you know, if you think about it, it's really just breathing. Like, we're trying to breathe.
2: You even do it here when you clear your throat. There's, like, a specific...
1: Let me clear my throat.
2: You go...
1: It's coffee. I think I'm allergic to coffee, but I can't admit it. It causes flame.
2: Like, I could hear that sound from a mile away and know it's you.
1: By the way, everywhere. I do it everywhere. Yeah. It's probably like a going on the air old nervous habit, too.
3: I have no shame. But it's coupled with the, like, turning off his mic.
1: Here we go. Gotta find that vocal quality. I'm just tearing up my voice.
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Hi, it's Dave and Jimmy in the morning. We're not here right now. I'm still in traffic. I've yet to make it home. 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
1: So, if you do this for 2 weeks, it has been reported that it can erase 10 years of brain aging. You know what it is?
2: No.
1: Stay off social media for 2 weeks.
2: Oh, my lordy.
1: I mean, it's not that dramatic. It's pretty easy. We did it for all of our lives.
2: Yeah.
1: I can do it. Your ability to concentrate is improved. It was the equivalent to erasing 10 years of brain aging. I think it would be a great excuse to try and send out a message just saying, hey, doing an experiment, talk to you in two on social.
2: Yeah, or, but also like to our bosses, like I cannot go on social media for 2 weeks, therefore I cannot post, do things that you are asking
1: but
2: But
1: isn't your 10 years more valuable than pleasing John?
2: You just got to find the Tom. You got to find the time.
1: You got to find a good Tom.
2: And a Tom.
1: I love a Tom.
3: But I learned so much on social media.
2: Do you though?
3: Well, oh, yes.
2: Or are you influenced?
1: I just want to give you the information on the messenger, but I wouldn't mind trying it. Today's quote, let whoever think whatever. Just keep getting better.
3: Sup? Yeah.
1: S-U-P. Sup?
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Hi, it's Dave and Jimmy in the morning. Enjoy your weekend. Next week, it's Texas. It's college football. It gets really real. By the way, if we lose the Ball State, would someone erase this announcement? That would be a bad look. This is WNCI.

0: Ryan Seacrest here on WNCI 97.9, Columbus's number one hit music station. So this is big on TikTok. Michaela's going to help us with this because this was her idea to bring to the show. She recorded herself singing backwards, reverse singing. Michaela, what did you do? The Backstreet Boys backwards?
1: Yes. Yep.
0: How do you do it?
1: So you pick a song, like a sentence from a song. You sing it and then it reverses it. Then there's someone else that has to sing it backwards to try to get it to sound correct.
0: Here's the song.
2: What's she doing?
0: Okay, so then you did this.
1: I want it that way.
3: That's pretty good.
0: Okay, this is the reverse trend. Okay, right?
3: Now we have to all take a shot reenacting that, basically. Can I hear it again?
0: The reverse?
1: Mm-hmm.
0: Okay.
1: No,
0: but you don't have to do that. You just have to sing it. Then we
4: reverse.
0: No,
4: you have to do it reversed.
0: This is a trend?
3: Now you, Ryan.
4: Okay. It sounds like a new language.
0: Why is this popular?
3: It's so good. I watch so many of these videos because they're hysterical. Yeah.
0: Tell me why. If you just tuned in, it's Friday. Give us a break, please. We'll come back.
3: Yeah, we're going to go back and reverse those and play them back.
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We're not here right now. I'm still in traffic. 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They both work.

So we have reversed our Backstreet Boys, Tiny Sissany, myself, per this TikTok trend, which of course we got caught up in. Next, we'll play them. Sorry. Go!

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2: How can you go another day without participating in this TikTok trend? What? Mm-hmm. Reverse singing. You sing a song in reverse, and then we flip it to forward and see if you got it right. We sang reverse,
3: yes.
2: And now we're going to flip it forward to see if we got close to correct.
3: Correct.
2: Here we go. This is Sissany backwards. So she did that live.
3: Right.
2: Now we flipped it automatically forwards to see if we get the correct version. And here is the automatic flip.
3: Oh, it's so bad.
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3: 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Like how?
2: So Tanya live sang based on what she heard. Live sang the Backstreet Boys Want It That Way backwards. That was live earlier. Now we automatically played it forward to see if she says the English words. It sounds the same.
3: Yeah.
2: So here's me live singing what I think is the reverse of the Backstreet Boys Want It That Way. And here we go. Love this trend.
3: Now he loves it.
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Dakota Fanning is 32 years old and has already been acting professionally for coming up on 3 decades. 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To find out what it is, search Dakota at onairwithryan.com.

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1: All right, Teddy Swims dubbed his upcoming tour the Ugly Tour. First and foremost, because he thinks it's just a funny name. He also wants to have a better relationship with self-deprecation by leaning into insecurities that he grew up with. Reclaim that ownership of those feelings. Here he is, number 3, Mr. Know-It-All.

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Hi, it's Dave and Jimmy in the morning. Enjoy your weekend. Next week, it's Texas. It's college football. It gets really real. By the way, if we lose the Ball State, would someone erase this announcement? That'd be a bad look. 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

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Coming up next, do you know what shrekking is when it comes to dating? Sisney's going to break it down. We will get into that.

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1: So, to the daters listening right now, those out in the world trying to find their human, there's something called Shrekking. It's a new dating term. Sisney, just quickly brief us.
2: So in this trend, it's a different type of meaning, kind of. People are intentionally dating down, opting for someone that they think is less conventionally attractive, almost like their version of their Shrek, hoping for a sweeter relationship and more stability. It's basically lowering your dating standards in the name of being the princess. So, yes, but ironically, this doesn't really end like the perfect fairy tale. And now TikTokers have turned it into a really like humorous self-care talk. One of them even joked, we give the guy that we're not attracted to a chance, and then we get traumatized by a whole troll. And it's kind of just a different way of looking when it comes to dating. Should you date down?
1: I've always been more attracted to my exes than I thought I would ever be able to have in my life. You know what I mean? Like that kind
2: so
1: of thing.
2: So you feel like they've been out of your league.
1: I do.
2: Yeah. I do.
1: So
2: let's get down to the root of that.
1: I might Shrek. I might watch one this weekend and become the princess, whatever I need to do.
2: Yeah, you need to become the princess in your relationship, which I feel like
1: Why
2: might be the perfect
1: not?
2: Fit.
1: If nothing else is sticking, Shrek it.
3: Oh, no, I don't like Shrekking.
1: Well, yeah, but you're
2: know.
1: Done.
2: Yeah.
1: You're done. You're out of the game. Thank you for presenting that today.
2: You're
1: just
2: welcome.
1: On a personal note. And to whoever else might take away, Trekking, it is Friday.
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1: So Tanya said, do you believe in the rule with your partner? Solve it before you crash.
2: Yes.
1: Don't go to bed angry. I'm not so sure that's such a smart thing to do, and I may have pivoted on my stance, but why do you bring it up?
2: Because Travis Barker is opening up about the one rule that keeps his marriage to Kourtney Kardashian Barker healthy and alive. He says that he and Kourtney make sure that they hash out any disagreements before bed, no matter how small. He said, we try not to ever fall asleep mad at each other. He says it's as simple as owning it. So just resolving anything so you don't go to bed not feeling connected. That's the key word. Going to bed not feeling connected.
1: Okay, fine. I used to think you can't go to bed angry. Now I know you can, because the next day things are so much better. Time. This too shall pass.
2: Mm-hmm.
1: Time corrects so much that seems so intense in the moment. And I know in relationships I have been, I've always said recently, let's just sleep on it and see if we have a different perspective tomorrow. You just need a, it's not a abandon, it's a pause.
2: Okay. Sleep time isn't even real time.
3: What do you mean it's not real time?
2: You're sleeping.
3: Yeah, but,
1: I know, but
3: you
1: wake up the
3: refreshed.
1: Next day and things seem not so bad.
3: Exactly. You
1: sleep. So my advice to you, Tanya, as a newbie in the relationship category, is don't try and solve the crime before you go to sleep. Sleep on it.
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Hi, it's Dave and Jimmy in the morning. Enjoy your weekend. Next week, it's Texas. It's college football. It gets really real. By the way, if we lose the Ball State, would someone erase this announcement? That'd be a bad look. This is WNCI.

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4: 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It is so good.
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5: So this is the movie, The End of Oak Street. It's in theaters. It's a suburban family's entire neighborhood is suddenly transported millions of years into the past into a dinosaur-infested prehistoric wilderness. It's that movie starring Anne Hathaway. She's been doing tons of promo, but people have been saying that it's really, really good. So I want to go see it.
3: I got to see that then. Ruby, what's on your Weekend Watch List?
6: The Shards on Hulu. So it's based on a popular book. A group of wealthy LA high schoolers' privileged lives start unraveling when a creepy serial killer begins targeting local teens. So 5 of 8 episodes are out now, with new episodes out Wednesday.
5: I started this last night and I was so scared by it. I couldn't finish.
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6: So it's autofiction based loosely on the author's real life senior year.
3: So I wonder, when you say autofiction, how loose can loose be? It could be the loosest of looses, or not so loose. It really could be anything. Like, loosely, I grew up in L.A. Done.
6: Yeah.
3: That's loosely based on.
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0: That's it for us today, guys. 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
0: 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The show is stacked. I've got Selena Gomez joining the show. You're going to hear from Cat's Eye giving you a first listen to my interview before it hits the iHeartRadio YouTube channel. 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

Earlier in the week, I let you in on a little rumor that's been floating around the interwebs. Tame Impala, Dua Lipa, and Fred again rumored to headline Coachella this upcoming April. We'll see if that happens. Teddy Swims, he made his debut earlier this year. Right around the corner, Selena Gomez. She lets us know, is it Selenators or Selenators? WNCI.

Yeah. 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I don't even wanna go to your house. Every time I sit on that couch, I feel like you lecture me. Eventually, I bet that we could've made this work and probably would've figured things out. But I guess I'm a letdown, but it's cool, I checked out. 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Okay, let's put my fake face on and pretend now. 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I mean, why are you laughing? Must've missed that joke, let me see if I can find a reaction. No, but at least you're happy.

0: my favorite Selena Gomez songs of all time. It's Same Old Love on WNCI. Had a chat with Selena a while ago. This is one of my favorite parts of our conversation because I was confused. 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Selenators or Selenators? 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

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We're not here right now. 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
1: Yeah.

Hi, it's Dave and Jimmy in the morning. Enjoy your weekend. Next week, it's Texas. It's college football. It gets really real. By the way, if we lose the Ball State, would someone erase this announcement? That'd be a bad look. This is WNCI.

I feel like it only makes sense to, I mean, Daisy's to play Olivia Rodrigo next because of her Daisy Chainfield Festival. Okay, anyway. It's WNCI. She had her Grammy Museum sit-down yesterday performance and a convo with filmmaker Cameron.

0: pumpkins. There's so many people that are going to be in Vegas. Our High Art Festival is like right around the corner. You deserve this vacation. You deserve this trip to what everybody's going to be talking about come Monday morning. You want to see it live instead of hearing it or seeing something on Instagram or TikTok, right? Okay. I mean, of course, if you don't win the free trip, you can watch on Disney Plus or Hulu, but we want to see you there. 510. Set that reminder now.
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A couple of days back, Ariana Grande wrapped her Eternal Sunshine tour and said that she's going to step away from the spotlight for a bit. But she is still contractually obligated and will be promoting, like, red carpet events. Her movie, Foster-in-Law, you know, that's coming up with Robert De Niro. I'm going to watch. Probably going to be number one in the box office.

Hi, it's Dave and Jimmy in the morning. We're not here right now. I'm still in traffic. I have yet to make it home. 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They both work.

0: doors are going to open as early as maybe, what, 9 or something? Varsity Club. Before that 12:30 kickoff, we've got Dr. Awkward on the stage. Jimmy and Kelsey will be there. Turn up every home game. VC, you know where it is. Don't need to tell you much more about that. But, hey, Emma on the phone. Incoming freshman, congratulations, dude. But seriously, one quick question for you. What's the vibes been like since you've returned to school?
1: You know, it's all going pretty well. Yeah. It's just one of those things where, like, everything came so fast that I already feel like I'm behind. But I feel like that's normal, yeah. Like, back to school feeling.
0: Honestly, you know, hold on for a second. My nephew, he just started school, and he's an incoming freshman. And he's like, dude, Unc, I've already had to turn in, like, 2 papers. I'm like, damn, bro, you've been in

0: I've got you with Olivia Dean in just a few. Hang out.
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I'm talking specifically to you icons. Gonna drop this cat's eye animal on you. You're gonna listen to some of my interview with the girls before it goes live on our iHeartRadio YouTube channel. Plus, I've got some Kehlani, Harry Styles, and Olivia Rodrigo on the way.

Hi, it's Dave and Jimmy in the morning. Enjoy your weekend. Next week, it's Texas. It's college football. It gets really real. By the way, if we lose the Ball State, would someone erase this announcement? It'd be a bad look. This is WNCI.

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1: Wow, it's
0: WNCI and this weekend, Summer's Last Stand. You're going to listen for those summer hits starting tomorrow at the top of the hour for your chance to win a 65-inch TV, helping you get from the grill to the couch so you can just chill for a bit. 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Icons, stay put. Three songs away, Cat's Eye. You're going to hear from them. Now it's Olivia Rodrigo on NCI.

going to bring you that on a New Music Friday at the top of the hour with WNCI. Now, this interview doesn't drop until 6 p.m. today, which if you look at your clock, it's not 6 p.m.

0: feeling like he needed to make a song for you all. When you hear someone like that wanting to work with you, what were those initial feelings like in your heart?
1: That face you're making, like gaggery. Literally gaggery. I mean, we love Ed. Like, he's an absolute legend, icon, like, makes so many hits. So obviously, when we heard, he actually told us himself in France at the NRG Music Awards, and we were like, no freaking way.
0: Yeah.
1: Oh my God, like, we're so excited. And then we heard it, and we were like, this is a banger. We love Animal, and we love Ed.
0: Yes.
1: Yeah. So sweet.
0: One of the coolest dudes ever, right?
1: Yeah, he's so amazing.
0: To know that you made fans and you made friends with those people that you made were living up to, that's probably the part in your, so in your cool. inner like, soul that you're yeah. like, what the hell?
1: What the that's hell? Cool. Like, this is not life.
2: Yeah. It's like having their phone number.
1: Yeah, like,
0: What does Ed Sheeran's phone number start with?
1: I would have never thought. I would have, like, my, like, 10-year-old self is shaking in my boots. Yeah.
0: You deserve it.
3: The girl singing Shape of You.
1: Yeah.
2: Tell her that she, like, FaceTimes.
1: That's crazy. I literally, like, have vivid memories of me saying that. Wow.
3: I would make, like, Musical.ly's to that song.
0: Wow. You said Musical.ly. Yes. Let's go.
1: Yes, Musical.ly.
0: Let's go.

That's one that's going to be on repeat. That's Miley. Kind of interesting. Her name has just gotten shorter with each album. Miley Ray Cyrus, and then there was Miley Ray. And now it's just Miley. That's Bass Persuades on WNCI. We're still commercial free, and we are still sending you to Vegas for our iHeartRadio Music Festival. I've got your trip and $1,000 spending cash in under 10 minutes on

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year win streak. We haven't lost a home opener in 37 years. So, and it's also senior night. We've got the tailgate popping off at Varsity Club. It's insane. But if Buckeye football isn't your thing, I get it. It might not be. You've got the Greek Fest. You've got Z-Bus Soul Fest that's happening throughout this Labor Day weekend. And shout out to Kelsey with her local news.

Hi, it's Dave and Jimmy in the morning. Enjoy your weekend. Next week, it's Texas. It's college football. It gets really real. By the way, if we lose the Ball State, would someone erase this announcement? That'd be a bad look. This is WNCI.

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1: Wow.
0: It's WNCI, and if you've been a fan of one of YouTube's most awkwardly iconic shows, it's coming to an end. Amelia, she announced that Chicken Shot Date is going to wrap up after 12 years. Just a few final dates left. I'm guessing that Miley's going to be one of them, though, right? The latest from Steve Lacy. Here's Oh Yeah on WNCI.

0: tight, man.
1: DJ Gonzo looking at me through the studio glass. You'll be in here in just a little bit, homie. WNCI.
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No school or work on Monday. 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

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We're not here right now. 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

0: 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It's Gonzo. Happy Friday to the extended weekend. 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
5: 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I'm Jacquees Peace Thomas, and on

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It's Gonzo all this weekend. 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

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We're not here right now. 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

0: So, happy Friday. Happy to report, summer's last stand is finally here. Now this weekend on WNCI, we're hooking you up with a 65-inch television to get you from the grill to the couch just in time for football season. 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Got Olivia Dean and Lumineers next on WNCI.
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this weekend in Columbus. Got the Columbus Clippers playing Saturday night. Seabus Soul Fest is going on Saturday afternoon and evening. And of course, ready for the Buckeyes tomorrow. Got that tailgate info on the way. Lumineers, ho-hey on WNCI.

Columbus's number one hit music station, 97.9 WNCI. It's Gonzo. Happy Friday. How did your weekend start out? All that rain we had earlier, I was changing a tire in that. Real fun. Little Red Mike on the free Hired app. Tap that, make a request, give a shout out. Tame Impala on the way, Meek with Fabulous. Got your request from Malcolm Todd Earrings. Also Somber. Olivia Rodrigo and Drop Dead is on 97.9 WNCI.

14 days to go. The iHeartRadio Music Festival is set to go in Vegas on the 18th and 19th. The lineup now has Ciara, Stella Lefty, The Smashing Pumpkins. Also in there, Cardi B, Goo Goo Dolls, Kenny Chesney, Weezer, and of course this guy, Benson Boone. It's going to be live on WNCI, so you can check it out way into the night, like 3 a.m.

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It's Gonzo. Got your music lined up from Leon Thomas, Bruno Mars. 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

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It's Gonzo, Miley Cyrus, now just going by, well, Miley. Brand new album, Bass Persuades, dropping on the 18th. She's got a brand new single called Bass Persuades, just in time for New Music Friday. I got that coming up at 8, right here on WNCI, 97.9. Dexter and the Moon Rocks, this is Freaking Out.

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